0: Keep your head up and stay off the phone while crossing the road. Don't be a distracted walker. Every step matters. 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
1: A message from the Ministry of Energy, Transport and Telecommunications.
2: Now the news. The Police High Command says it has taken note of reports concerning a possible conflict involving criminal elements operating in and around Halfway Tree in St. Andrew. The Jamaica Constabulary Force, JCF, is assuring residents, members of the business community, transport operators, vendors and the wider public that the St. Andrew Central Police are aware of the reported developments and have already taken decisive action to contain the situation. The St. Andrew Central Police say they currently have the situation under control and have strengthened their presence and operational posture throughout the area. Members of the public can expect to see increased police activity as teams conduct targeted operations, maintain heightened surveillance, and pursue intelligence-led interventions. These measures will remain under continuous review, and the space will be closely monitored to guide any further operational action that may become necessary. The JCF is encouraging members of the public to continue conducting their lawful activities while remaining alert and cooperating with the police. Meanwhile, anyone with information concerning criminal activities in the Halfway Tree area is urged to contact the St. Andrew Central Police, Crime Stop at 311, the police emergency number at 119, or the nearest police station. The Ministry of Agriculture, Fisheries and Mining has distributed equipment and supplies to farmers affected by the recent bushfire in the Little Park Gillard area of Pedro Plains, St. Elizabeth. The intervention comes after a massive bushfire tore through farmlands in the community in July, which caused millions of dollars in agricultural losses. The blaze, fueled by an intense dry spell and strong winds, severely disrupted production and damaged critical farming infrastructure in one of the parish's most productive agricultural belts.
3: So today, we will be distributing some irrigation supply, drip lines, hoses, fittings, to help our farmers who have lost their irrigation supply get back out there. We'll be providing you with some seeds and some nursery ready so that you can go out there and plant again now. We'll be providing some fertilizer, and of course, we will be going in some farms and helping set back up the irrigation systems.
2: Minister of Agriculture, Fisheries and Mining, Floyd Green. The Newcomb Valley to Amos Lane Farm Road in Pedro Plains, St. Elizabeth, was officially opened on Wednesday, June 26, by Minister of Agriculture, Fisheries and Mining, Floyd Green. The roadway, which was rehabilitated at a cost of $50 million and serves more than 38 hectares of cultivated land, is expected to benefit farmers producing a range of crops to include watermelon, tomatoes, beetroot, sweet pepper and cucumbers. Minister Green said the project formed part of the government's expanded farm road program.
4: That is why we have been on a program as a government to increase our resources behind the farm road program. And this is not just for St. Elizabeth, this is for the entire country. We are placing a lot more emphasis on our farm road program.
2: The minister stated that for 2026, the government has allocated $670 million, noting that additional resources are expected to be secured as the program progresses. The 550-meter Amos Lane roadway was named in honor of farmer Aslin Amos Parchment, who advocated for the roadway to be fixed. And the Department of Cooperatives and Friendly Societies, DFS, DCFS, will launch 8 services online through the Jamaica Single Window for Trade, JSWIFT, on September 1, 2026. The development is expected to further enhance the government's efforts to modernize the public service and improve the ease of doing business. Through the Jamaica Single Window for Trade, JSWIFT, the public is expected to benefit from faster and more convenient access to key regulatory services. With the adjustment, applicants will be able to submit applications online, upload supporting documents, make electronic payments, and track their application process for DCFS services. These include applications for charities, cooperatives, friendly societies, agricultural loan societies, and other organizations. The platform is currently in its final stages of testing. That was JIS News. I'm Joy Kelly.
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0: 7:30 on the clock, people. Hey, guess what? That's my time. Got to go. But I'll be back on radio tomorrow, 2 p.m. to 6 p.m. Catch me then. Thanks to our listeners. Thank you for listening, all right? Thank you for tuning in. Until tomorrow, Sanjak Chris Sonic signing out. Up next is Sanjak Fry Eye. Keep it locked. 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

Yes, a beautiful waltz. We are whopping good night to each and everyone. Yes, you're ready with a different Sun City 104.9. You know, Sun Jack Fry taking over the wings of steel. Yeah, it's real. I'll be musical company all the way up until 12 midnight. Yeah, yeah. Taking over things from the man goes by the name Chris Sonic. Hey, big of yourself, Sun Jack Chris Sonic. Safe travel on the planet Zane. Hey, you know the rules, you know. Yes, this is a digital turn up Friday. You know it go with Friday, right? Mm-hmm. Hey guys, say big shout out to all my PPV drivers, all my road users. I mean, Taxi Man, Taxi Virgins. I dreams them large of themselves. What you mean? Who that daddy spang? Hey, large up to all the 20 road drivers right about now, got it locked in. Red Hills Road, how you steer? One like who? 110. Bada bada, you know we go, you know, on Friday, you know. After all. Yeah. Amazing Grace from the Sons. Man goes by the name Sanchez. As we kickstart things all. It's all gospel all the way up until 8 p.m., alright? Hey, big shout out to my international massive also. What do you mean? Everybody upstate, you know. Diaspora, yeah. Locked in on the World Wide Web, SunCityRadio.fm. Mm-hmm. Hey, it's another beautiful Friday again, though. Yeah, I swear, it's a party weekend, so you know where you're going on. 28th of August. It's officially the party weekend. So you know, it's don't stop high energy all the way up until... Just before we dive straight into that, you know, we have to send the blessings. Four corner of the earth. Mm-hmm. So if you're hearing my voice right now, we say blessings to the eye. Coming from Fry.

0: rocking you 15 minutes up to 8 p.m. We say a warm welcome to my beautiful listeners overseas. Yeah, you know it going. 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I see the voice notes rocking in. 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

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It's a Friday vibe, you know what's going on. 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This and every Friday, Friday in the biz. 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

0: 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Hey, One Link family rocking in. 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
1: Where's thy name?
0: Hey, lot of the mommy Ingrid. Hey, Lady Mildred.
1: We live
0: little Ali and the whole team. Hey, one not, two not,

lad up the cannon, rocking in. Hey cannon, you know it rolls and all. It's a party weekend. It's a fully check. I got stream new music coming from Cannon right now. It will be up to the whole musical team right now. The whole, I swear, everybody right now locked in. Loving the vibes, you know the party weekend style. I say Cannon, new music.

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0: to move their head office to a new accessible location at 1C-1F Pawsey Road, Kingston 5. So, as they prepare to move, their services continue. From August 17 to 31, their head office is operating on an interim schedule, Monday to Wednesday, 9 a.m. to 4 p.m. But the parish office's schedule remains unchanged and all their contacts remain the same. If persons have any sort of issue or challenge, they're invited to reach out at 876-515-9069. You can also reach out via WhatsApp at 876-447-0444. The JPDC website information is still accessible. That's my.jcpd.gov.jm, and they're encouraging members of the public to visit the parish office schedules. The JCPD, still educating, advocating, and empowering. And also sitting atop your calendar is a pretty big event coming up. If you are in the West, think Montego Bay, the Mabay Creative Arts Festival is on. It's on Sunday, August 30. It's at the Montego Bay Cultural Center, and it is a full day dedicated to celebrating Jamaican creativity, culture, arts, you name it. Now, the event pulls together some serious collaboration. Kingston Creative is partnering with the Jamaica Tourist Board, the St. James Municipal Corporation, Montego Bay Cultural Center, Mabay Creative Arts Network, the Chase Fund, Sangster, Catherine's Peak, S Hotel, Saint International, Aholi Basamadi. So you know it's going to be very exciting. Now, this is the idea, to transform Sam Sharp Square. We're talking about live performances, an artisan village with local creatives. 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Curious about the new murals? 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We did mention the food village, right? 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

The beat of the drum, the strumming of the bass guitar, the unison of the keyboard, the steadiness of the rhythm guitar, energy from the percussion, and the voice cementing the sound. This is reggae music. The coming together of souls uniting the world.

0: now. You're feeling the vibes right now. Put your hand out of here now. All right, grab your phone now. Sun City have WhatsApp now. Say you know the number 1-876-392-6217. 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
4: All right, massive welcome back each and everyone. You're ready with a different Sun City 104.9 Zine, you know, Sun Dog Fries inside studios Zine, so we rocking and blazing with you all the way up until 12 midnight. Yeah, shout out to the WhatsApp line, fully check Zine, easy kush move, nice piece of place Zine, we're there, give thanks for life, you know, the greatest. All right. Yeah, we're here blazing. Gotta say, shout out to Sun Millie. Kidston Massey rocking in. Yeah, large up yourself, Sun Millie. Well, Kidston Massive. Zine. Shout out to Canon Music. Yeah, new single, go stream it, people, but not cheer. Zine, you know, it's a good look right now, blazing. Yeah, all social medias. Yeah, I'm telling you, shout out to Lorraine. Lorraine Pointel District rocking in, also. Zine, shout out to Lorraine. All right. Shout out to Sunflower. Also, everybody, right? Yeah, me see people in my check-in, you know. It's a good look. We're there. All right, we're going to play some music. You know, it's all about vibes, right? True non-stop energy. Shout out to Speng. One daddy Speng right now, 2020, you know. You know, you're going, you know. Pani Gaza, you know. Zine, shout out to the whole team. Hey, Banapeg. Yeah, we're here live and living colors inside studios. It's all about vibes. Zine, so we're there. Yeah. Keep those messages rocking in. Remember, we're here all the way up until 12 midnight. And this is a Digicel Turn Up Friday. So, yeah, you know, we're there. Yeah, we see everybody at check-in and I say, well, go and go out. We're here, all right? Yeah, so, music.
5: Jalo!

I mean, give thanks for this. Give thanks, give thanks. I will say R.I.P. Jimmy. Give thanks for this. Jimmy the mechanic. Also the whole Dumb Bowling family for losing such a great mechanic, you know? No. Yeah, man, you know, tomorrow, the big day. The final respects will be paid. Yeah, over there by the Greater New Testament Church of God. Yeah. I mean, I wasn't there at this, the final. You know? Just turn my knees. Give thanks for grace. No. Last night, I think it was last night. Over there by Respen, over there by Brayton. Shout out to everybody where Shubout and yeah, make it work, you know, give the family a support. Yeah, you know what's going on. Yeah, in these times, the family need it. Yeah, man. Yeah, we're there live and direct, Lorian. Big up yourself, Point Hill District. It's a nah, miss this trip. You mean? Just turn my knees. Yeah, so tomorrow is the final sending off and the rest day for just turn my knees. Jimmy the mechanic. Just turn. Man, large up yourself, the whole family. No. Give thanks and praise. To the church in over there by Brayton Hill. Give thanks and praise. Getting send off to a doctor. Yeah. Just turn my knees. Give thanks for grace. No. You know what rules, you know what rules, right? No. Church service starts at 10 a.m. Mm-hmm. Yes, we all of the people them where they are right now. Where I live life. No. I play some music. Big Tree family. Praise. Only to love. All right, the advice should be in the now.

Domino Records. Oh, your device should be knowing us. Hey, Trouble. Hey, loud percent, Andrea. You remember this one? I stayed away, so much with that. Hey, big myself, that is Spang. 20 road.

876-392-6217. That is 876-392-6217. Yeah, for means of communication, welcome all my first-time listeners. Yeah, ready with a difference. We're here broadcasting Shop 30 to 32 Puma Pines Plaza.

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0: 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Yeah man, the carry go bring come something there, we run.

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What am I doing? 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To beat me. This is the part where I get the ice. Of the dreadlock rust. You know, I get it all nice. Oh, yeah, some cool drinks, you know? He was taken from Africa. Yeah, loading procedure, I'm gonna load up round here. Fighting an arrival. Fighting for some. How long them a fight about?

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1: Your worst enemy.
0: Gotta say big shout out to the man called J-Step. And just arriving on people.
1: And your...
0: In the nick of time, we say big shout out to J-Step. Celebrating a birthday. Today. Oh, shout out to you, and J-Step.
1: You.
0: One day in high place, you know.
1: Then the
0: eye. Oh, that's him I drink this up. Somebody give him some ice there. Hey, large up to all my peeps from Trinidad. Hey, rocking in. Hey, G-Step is here visiting, you know. All the way from Trinidad, you know, people, I swear. G-Step, what's good? What was your birthday, man?
1: Let them wait.
0: Hey, feel free to do a shout-out to our birthday shout-outs to G-Step. Hey, man, G-Step, one and only G-Step. Yeah, we're classmates, you know, so we have to give him a strength, you know. You know where you go, you know. Left a dent, you know. Alright. Yeah, yeah, in the nick of time, we also, I think I got another birthday shout out. Let's check it.
1: Some will hate you.
0: Hey, me, large preserve G-Step.
1: Have you now. Then behind.
0: Hey, rocking in, we say shout outs to you, Claudette.
1: You.
0: Yeah, we got another birthday shout outs also.
1: No one curse. Thank God.
0: Well, alright, this one says sending happy birthday greetings to my mom, Beverly Scott in Delaware, VIA Westmead. Yeah, over there in Westmead, coming from her children, grandchildren, daughters and son. Yeah, son-in-laws. Alright, wishing her all God's richest blessings. Yeah, and all the love. Hey, big of yourself once again, Miss Beverly Scott. On behalf of Sun City 104.9, Sun Jack Fry, and the whole team, say art of love. Alright. Hey, big of yourself once again.
1: Let them
0: Father J-Step, celebrating, I swear, I won't disclose the age.
1: Throw me
0: party, man, holy oh, yeah, man. Hey, big of yourself, J-Step. What go on for the birthday? What, you have to go give it a thought though, by saying. No. What go on around as a G-Step? What go on? What go on, G-Step? What the birthday? How everything? What you got road today? What you say I did? What go on, Rasta?
2: What go on, Fanyan? Good news, Lang Sun City.
0: That you left with G-Step? That man really left would be. Alright, time's now 8:31, we go for the break.
1: Some will eat and...
0: Hey, big of myself, G-Step.
1: Drink with you.
0: Hey, people, so forward.
1: Then be-

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0: have mercy. 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Make a pull the curtain. 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The curtain. 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I try to lock all the sun. The sun still a come through the crease in my house. 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Make a go sleep. 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Make a go. What is this? Night time and the sun still a blind me. The sun is everywhere. I cannot Hola, is the radio? The radio is on. Sun City is on my radio. That is why I spare sun. Lord, we are sun them out. Sun City, sun bright, bright, scorching. Woman, that's music up here. 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
5: I'm telling you, the sisters, premiered off, we're rocking with y'all. Zine, so you know we're going. Big ups to Andrea. Shout out to Claudette. Yeah, Claudette rocking in, say big shout out to G-Step. Happy birthday, classmate. Zine, yeah, shout out to each and everyone locked in. You're ready with a different sisters.

Hey, big shout outs to Andrea, rocking in, loving that one. You know what's going on? I'll see Joy also blazing. What's good, Joy? Shout outs to you. Big of yourself, Joy. Glad you locked in. I see you skanking. Hey, real way, real and proper. We're here all night, so you know the rules, you know. Shout out to each and everyone blazing 876-392-6217. That is 876. Yeah, 392-6217. Yeah, you know we're here with the vibes right through like the night. Drew, shout out to Leah. Yeah, on the HQ right now. Hey, what's good? What's good? What's good? What's happening?

0: 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Cheers.
1: We are not afraid, although we know.
0: Hey, Lord of the Man, celebrating.
1: We were moving mountains.
0: Earth Strong celebrating right now. I mean, G-Step. Hey, Care over there in Southside.

0: play with the ladies them emotion now. Watch how me I go touch the ladies them car now. This is the heartbreak. This is the Friday. Celebrating 25 years, powered by you, connected by us. Hey, Joy. Are you ready?
1: You said you'd be here by nine. Heartbreak.
0: Hold on. Hey, don't cuss it. Heartbreak. It's 12 minutes up to 9. Alright.

0: I write my collect about the money, Lorian. 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
0: Oi! 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

0: That is if you've ever been in love. 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Some girl things stuck alike, you know. Some things, serious. Some of them things that was secret admirer, right now. Hey, that look good round there, you know. Hey, ladies, if you've ever been in love, I swear. Big up your ladies every day, get them regular. I love you, you know. I mean, man tell you them love you already. 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Some girls stop a check, I swear. It don't look good. For that secret admirer. 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Whoa! All I'm pull it. Lorenza every day. What you mean?
1: If he don't love you by now, he ain't gonna never love you.
0: What are we here now? Alright, a good thing Claudette says she gone bed. Yeah. So you know she never reach a gas station, alright? Alright, what about the money, Claudette? Them say nobody what I set no fire. Trouble. On a bike no fire, so you know.

Mixed Emotions. 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I even make up a lie over my phone. 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Good body ladies, how you feeling?

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Big shout out to Joy, Lorraine, hey, Claudette. 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Only God. 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

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Yeah, me partner gone around the day, I had to look through the window and the door like a prisoner visitor visiting there. 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

0: will begin at Duns River Falls and Park in St. Anne, utilizing the free Wi-Fi hotspot. Mrs. Jones-Shepherd says once visitors connect to the public Wi-Fi, they will be asked to complete a survey that will drive industry development plans by the government.
1: We needed to improve the way that we collected data, because the reality is data collection can be very expensive. And you know that because we do our projects based on data, you're going to need enough to be able to say it is statistically significant to be able to make these decisions and spend to invest based on the data that you have. And so the question became, how do we not spend too much money, but at the same time be able to extract data on a constant basis?
0: Mrs. Jones-Shepherd says the goal is to rotate several different surveys across the Wi-Fi platform each week.
1: Now we have 5 surveys that are rotated each week in different areas. So we've got tourist experiences, we have tourist demand, we have spend, innovation, and transportation. So this allows us to keep a pulse on what visitors are feeling, what they're thinking, what they're demanding, so that we can know what we need to be creating for our visitors, or know what issues we need to address, or know what data we need to be sharing with other entities so that they can also address any gaps or seize any opportunities that they may see.
0: TEF's Director for Research and Risk Management, Giselle Jones-Shepherd. In our No Jamaica segment, Trench Town and Culture Yard Museum in Kingston. Experience the birthplace of reggae in Trench Town with live music and community interactions at the Trench Town and Culture Yard Museum. Visit the heritage site where Bob Marley, his mother Sidella Booker, and Bonnie Wheeler once lived. This is your opportunity to explore the origins of Bob Marley and the Wheelers' story. That's it for this week's Stories and Roundup. I'm Andre Palmer with studio engineer Andre Sawyers. One love.
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Auto check one. All right. Welcome back, each and every one. 13 minutes after 9 p.m. It is Sunjock for Inside Studios. You know the blazing, still the vibe. Right, true light of night, true. Big shout out to Conductor Balby and the crew. What up, Marvin? All them think we not laughing. Hey, what are we, Lorraine? Point Hill District. All them say they not miss this trip. You know the juggling going on. It's Digital on a Friday here on every... this on every Friday, people. Do remember. Closing time and wind down, you know. People, you got up until September the 5th. You had to roll in and collect it like a gift. All right, do remember, turn up your winnings this summer with Digital sign up or switch postpaid or, you know, just, yeah, get a Digital Plus, buy a SIM card. Top up with 5 bills or higher. You know, a 7-day plan or higher. What you mean, be a buyer of a smartphone on a deal or pay your bills. It's as easy as that, just show your skills, all right? And do you remember it's authorized under Section 58(3) of the Betting Game and Lotteries Act? What you mean, roll out for the promotion period, I'm telling you. You have up until September the 5th. I'm telling you. 876-392-6217. What a way. Hold on. 876-392, good night to... And Michigan crew. Michigan family got it locked in. What a way now. Hey. What a joy. Oh, I'm gonna mix up the half hour, you know. All our real vibes, all right? Some of them something, I big up to G-Step, celebrating our Earth Strong. What you mean? Roll out. A long time no go part of a computer, yeah, you know. A long time no go run another computer, I said the party. Trouble when Kemi step in.

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1: Ethiopia, Africa.
0: Yes. 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
0: right? 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
1: All man, jump up like a flop wing. 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
2: Friday.
1: We get the call them. 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

0: Every once in a while, you encounter a Jamaican who, unasked, is quietly working in their own sphere to make their country a better place. Chances are you've met them. People who leave you feeling better than when they found you. More hopeful, more connected, and hopefully more committed to making your country and its people increase in beauty, fellowship, and prosperity. And yes, you know where this is going. Play her part in advancing the welfare of the whole human race. From the bag juice and coconut man to the bank teller, they're there. And I recently met one in the festival village, of all places. He's Richard Smith, an artist and art educator, and someone who's spotted a problem.
1: The youth nowadays struggle in understanding their identity. There's always this struggle of self-confidence, not knowing who you are. As a teacher, I've watched students every day. They're not culturally aware. They lack self-confidence. They're always depressed. I think part of the reason is parents, teachers, and everybody has a role to play in teaching them about their culture, who you are, and so that way they can now create a path for themselves. Darby once said, a people without the knowledge of the past, history, origin, or culture is like a tree without roots. You don't have a strong foundation for yourself. So when you're facing struggle and pain and despair, it'll be hard for you to really draw for that resilience. All of those things you need that you'd have learned through the Jamaican culture.
0: Richard explains, however, that the solutions are there. Lessons in plain sight, if you know what to focus on.
1: Our forefathers have molded and created that roots for us to follow. Jamaican roots that teach you to be a Jamaican, appreciating one's culture and understanding their identity, as the motto says, out of many one people. Yes, we are different in terms of ethnicity and so on. However, we're all the same Jamaicans. So if we were to come together now as a people and help to preserve that culture, the younger generation can now understand who they are.
0: Our undercover cultural agent Smith explains that this preservation of Jamaican identity is very much fused with his.
1: As an artist, that's part of the reason why I focus a lot on material culture and identity, to tell a story for them using visual images, because that's the best way I know how I can do my part as an artist, using traditional elements that you see every day and telling a visual story to Jamaican people and children. To say, you're a Jamaican, to appreciate the Jamaican life and understand who you are. Those artifacts, things you used to use, like the home sweet home, before we have electricity, the coal iron, before we have electric iron, there's the chimney, where we had that bathroom inside the house, but then there was what we call the pit latrine. We had to go outside and use the pit latrine, which was a different part of the house, and the kitchen as well. So it's very important for young people to understand all of these things, because going forward, we need to understand who we are as a people. I believe it would help a lot in personal identity, understanding your roots, and how to be resilient.
0: Richard Smith, fine artist, passionate art educator, and proud solution-oriented Jamaican. We need more of him, don't it? Now, any student of fine art will tell you that Albert Huey, hailed as the father of Jamaican painting, was a seminal pioneer who broke colonial barriers to center black Jamaicans and everyday island life as primary subjects in fine art. This wasn't done before Huey. And landmark pieces like The Counting Lesson, completed in 1938, gave dignity and visibility to everyday black subjects. There's a sense in which the artist, in choosing his subjects, highlights what is worthy of being looked at and explored. Very much like the social media influencer of today, what pioneers like Huey reveal is that there is a sense in which the artist, in choosing his subjects, highlights what is worthy of being looked at and explored, and society then follows suit. Richard believes in wielding this power, and with great power comes, yeah, you got it, great responsibility. So, challenges to our culture as we know it exist, beliefs and attitudes that threaten who a Jamaican is and what we stand for. But our cultural ambassador will tell you that he knows what the problem is. And as Stevie Wonder croons, problems have solutions. We delve more into speculation and solutions next week. I'm Joy Kelly. Thanks for listening.
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The whistle has gone. Supreme Sunday plays the ball to Rewind Monday. Rewind Monday taps the ball to Current Tuesday. Current Tuesday dribble. He labs it over to Reggae Wednesday. Reggae Wednesday dribble. Left to the right. Left one for dead. Lovers turns and receives the pass. He chesses it. He brings it down on the flank. Passes it to Turn Up Friday, who turns it up. He turns up the knob on this game. It's Turn Up Friday. Turn Up Friday passes it to Scorching Saturday. Oh my word! What a goal! What a goal! It's a scorcher! Oh my word! It's Radio with a difference. 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

0: Jack Fry, let them know saying a rich. We all live like a millionaire. And me, I say big up Son Jack Fry, on Sun City Radio, 104.9 FM. Kick it. You don't talk to the rich. You live like a millionaire.
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0: The rich.
1: Hey, you know Son Jack Fry inside studios. Hey, rocking in the sounds of Major Grumpy as we rock from the break. Hey, you know it's all over the vibe. It's alright, true, you know. Hey, Kush Move got it locked in also. Hey, I mean the whole place, you know, piece of place. Hey, Leanna.
0: Talk to the rich.
1: Hey, big ups to the whole text line family, the whole team, you know. We outside, Preferred Choice Restaurant.
0: You live like a millionaire. It's just ambition over hype.

0: Jamaican. Son Jack Fry, I. Let them know saying a rich. Boy, I live like a millionaire.
1: You have a speak with riches into being, and I'm telling you.
0: One son said,
1: I mean, it, I swear, really with a difference in a four corner.
0: Get down.
1: Hey, Major Grumpy it is. Hey, we say big shout out to Sharon.
0: It's just ambi.
1: R.I.P. Bumpy.
0: Over I'm.
1: Add up to the whole Manza day to a massive right now. Manza family louder.
0: Live like a millionaire.
1: Hey, the whole D block, you know, we say shout out to Mackie. One father Mackie. Hey, Miss Bertha, what's good?
0: Tough to be rich.
1: Man, shout out to the whole team, you know, Achilles HQ.
0: Ambition. Over I'm.
1: Everybody, we have ambition now.
0: Yeah, I know rich, but they might live like a millionaire. If they been like
1: Andrea rocking in, say one.

Yeah, baby girl, you bring my children, you are my beautiful babies. Yeah. You know, girl, as a man, I'm always outspoken, yeah. You just gotta be strong in a relationship, can't take your life from the joke. Can't take yourself from the joke. It's reality.

0: Tina.
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1: Flandering.
0: Oh, change up the acting. You know.
1: The wandering.
0: I mean, find something constructive, find something positive for the bee.
2: Good morning to all my kids and my darling. 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
0: darling. 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

0: Beat music in them ears like Upper Sly them. 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
1: Once in a while, you encounter a Jamaican who, unasked, is quietly working in their own sphere to make their country a better place. Chances are you've met them. People who leave you feeling better than when they found you. More hopeful, more connected, and hopefully more committed to making your country and its people increase in beauty, fellowship, and prosperity. And yes, you know where this is going. Play her part in advancing the welfare of the whole human race. From the bag juice and coconut man to the bank teller, they're there. And I recently met one in the festival village, of all places. He's Richard Smith, an artist and art educator, and someone who's spotted a problem.
2: The youths nowadays struggle in understanding their identity. There's always this struggle of self-confidence, not knowing who you are. As a teacher, I've watched students every day. They're not culturally aware. They lack self-confidence. They're always depressed. I think part of the reason is parents, teachers, and everybody has a role to play in teaching them about their culture, who you are, and so that way they can now create a path for themselves. Darby once said, a people without the knowledge of the past, history, origin, or culture is like a tree without roots.

0: their ethnicity and so on. However, we are the same, Jamaican. So if we were to come together now as a people and able to preserve that culture, the younger generation can now understand who they are.
1: Our undercover cultural agent Smith explains that this preservation of Jamaican identity is very much fused with his.
0: As an artist, that's part of the reason why I focus a lot on material culture and identity, to tell a story for them using visual images, because that's the best way I know how I can do my part as an artist, using traditional elements that you see every day and telling a visual story to Jamaican people and children, to say you are Jamaican, to appreciate the Jamaican life and understand who you are. Those artifacts, things you used to use, like the home sweet home before we have electricity, the coal iron before we have electric iron, there's the chimney where we had that bathroom inside the house, but then there was what we call the pit latrine. We had to go outside and use the pit latrine, which was a different part of the house, and the kitchen as well. So it's very important for young people to understand all of these things, because going forward we need to understand who we are as a people. I believe it would help a lot in personal identity, understanding your roots and how to be resilient.
1: Richard Smith, fine artist, passionate art educator, and proud solution-oriented Jamaican. We need more of him, don't it? Now, any student of fine art will tell you that Albert Huey, hailed as the father of Jamaican painting, was a seminal pioneer who broke colonial barriers to center black Jamaicans and everyday island life as primary subjects in fine art. This wasn't done before Huey. And landmark pieces like The Counting Lesson, completed in 1938, gave dignity and visibility to everyday black subjects. There's a sense in which the artist, in choosing his subjects, highlights what is worthy of being looked at and explored. Very much like the social media influencer of today, what pioneers like Huey reveal is that there is a sense in which the artist, in choosing his subjects, highlights what is worthy of being looked at and explored, and society then follows suit. Richard believes in wielding this power, and with great power comes, yeah, you got it, great responsibility. So, challenges to our culture as we know it exist, beliefs and attitudes that threaten who a Jamaican is and what we stand for. But our cultural ambassador will tell you that he knows what the problem is. And as Stevie Wonder croons, problems have solutions. We delve more into speculation and solutions next week. I'm Joy Kelly. Thanks for listening.
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beat of the drum, the strumming of the bass guitar, the unison of the keyboard, the steadiness of the rhythm guitar, energy from the percussion, and the voice cementing the sound. This is reggae music. The comment

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1: Working for.
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0: Hey, big up Sue Sharon. Hey, Claudette, Central Village. Hey, Andrea.
2: I pray.
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1: Just one summer.
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Hold on there. 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
0: I'm gonna really go with the following something there too much. 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

0: 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Carry the button, you know. Sun City live on.
1: Whip them, Jaja, me say whip them. 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
0: All the people, they will believe in themselves now. 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

0: Achilles HQ. 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
1: Every

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1: Bat away with the no movements there.
0: Well done, Mr. Politician Man. You done a wonderful job at tear down with country demolition, man. Sibili bang, well done.
1: All I can say is, people, man, try if you abide by the rules, yeah.
0: Such a great job selling out with country.
1: Unity is a must do, alright?
0: Well, you forget a round of applause. Beyond the work you do.
1: Nothing changed.

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Remember something, yeah? Remember, yeah? 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

Hold on there. Jeez. Hey, big shout outs to Stevie. Rocking in, believe me. Hey, big shout outs to Stevie. Hey, you know the rules, believe me, you know. Here on part of the weekend, Sun City 104.9, you know, Sunjack Franchise Studios all the way up until 12. Hey, so you know the vibes then, right? Mm-hmm. Hey, big up how my ladies right now, I go out. You know, I go and sip the drinks or a few. Yeah, you and the crew. You mean? You know the vibes. We switch things up a little. Ain't nobody huckle up yourself, you know, ladies. How about Lorraine? Big shout outs to Lorraine. Also, Son Millie. Hey, Claudette. Nobody huckle up yourself. Hey, shout outs to Leah. Got it locked in.

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Love the affi, no. Yeah, 18 and over, do remember, the affi, no. Drink responsibly. 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
1: I know about the long talking. 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
4: 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Sun Jack Prime Side Studios all the way up until 12. So, you know, we're less than an hour inside studios. Make all our vibes in the man. Ladies, what go on over the side they are keeping out? What go on this up? Hey, we got some dancehall music blazing, eh, Cheryl? Lawrence Stubborn rocking in. Hello, up and good night to you.

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1: 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I'm out.
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4: Yeah. 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
3: 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I'm out.
0: Good life and my lifestyle, I want to be poor, I just want to be fly. 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
1: I found my lifestyle, I don't want.
0: Hey, show us Leah right now on your HQ. Achilles HQ blazing.

Yeah, I look for super prior, I run out. 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Activity. And half run out on the ball feel like the rest of players. You know the rules. Yeah. 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Yeah, well, you see when you see. 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Yeah, man, every antenna string up, man. Everybody a try to catch a piece of the, you know? Chip off of the Blairsburg. 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
1: That I got LG with
0: you. Catch me inside studios this Sunday, 10 a.m. to 2 p.m. Supreme Sunday.
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0: preach this. 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
0: 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Did they go left? Did they go right? Did they go left? Did they go right? Left. Did they go left? Did they go right? Did they go left? Did they go right? Did they go left? 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Left. If you give them money, they can go back. Take flight, they can go jet. They no be dog, they go vet. 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They go begin talk about the mental health. 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

0: tomato, margarita, and to. 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
1: Fresh out.
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Beyonce on my body, diamonds hitting. 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

0: like I give up.
1: 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I don't give a shot or about those.
0: Do I look like I give up?
1: Do I look like I give up? Do I look like I give up? I don't give a shot or about those.
0: Do I look like I give up?
1: Lifestyle, I banana.

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can't stop a problem with a war, you know. 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
4: 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Now this music is even a reality. The art, the other half that has never yet been told, you know. The youth, I'm going to tell it through music, and I'm choose reggae music.

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1: What does it really mean to be a father? Well, there are three main aspects, which is the physical, the mental, and the spiritual. So what do I mean by this? For example, the physical would be a provider. The mental would be a protector. And the spiritual would mean guidance. So it's not just being there as a male figure. It's more than that. It's being interactive with the child physically, mentally, and spiritually. Knowing that there is a protector around. There's a provider. There's someone to give them guidance. And to each person, there is also a male and female aspect. When there's only a mother around, the male aspect is taken out. So when a man wants to know what a man is, and the father is not around, he does not know how to become a man, how to deal with a woman as a man, because he never saw that growing up. Same with a female child.
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0: Has it always been this way?
1: Well, even from the beginning, men hated Jesus. Even though he did nothing but love them and teach them and heal them, they nailed him to a cross. They thought they had killed him, but they only set him free to live in the hearts of people like you and me who believe in him. Then came the apostles, and most of them were killed for telling other people about Jesus. But by that time, it was too late. There were hundreds of people who believed in Jesus. So they tortured them and killed them, and they even left their bodies to rot as an example to other people. But the church kept right on growing, watered by the blood of these precious saints.
0: But Dad, did they want to die?
1: No. They didn't want to die. I mean, many of them had children just like you that they had to leave behind. But they were forced to make a choice. I mean, they could choose to live this one life here on earth and reject Jesus and be damned. Or they could choose to believe in the words of Jesus and live forever.
0: I think I understand.
1: Here, maybe this will help you understand.

you've got to remember that it wasn't always this way. I mean, my dad could even pray in school. Of course, they took that away from him, and then it became incorrect for us to believe in the Bible. And after that, they just stripped our right to worship away from us, and we quietly stood by. But son, I hope that you're never put in a position that you have to choose between your faith and your life. But if you are, I know which choice you're going to make. Because I know that Jesus lives inside of you. In the meantime, just pray like I taught you how to. And take care of your mom. And remember that God is the Father of the fatherless.

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right, top of the morning, top of the morning to each and everyone. I want to say happy Sunday, happy Saturday morning, happy scorching Saturday. It's August the 29th, and of course it's 6:39 here on Sun City 104.9 FM. You know, Sunshine Noor in the building right now. I want to say shout out to all my people who got it locked in all over the globe right now. Hey, Conductor Bobby, big up to you, big up yourself. Enough respect. CP Chill Spot, shout out to you, top of the morning. Sun Jack Noor in the building.

course, we're gonna kickstart with some reggae music. Good morning, Joanne, Jojo. Hey, big up yourself, Jojo. Everything all right?

0: Martin for the morning again to Jojo. Who know about Sligo then? You know, so when you're coming from, when you're coming from Senton, when you're coming from anywhere, Senton, Trelawney, Montego Bay, St. James, you know, Westmoreland. Who know where you're coming from that side, and you reach a flat bridge, you can turn up on the hill, you know? And you turn right there and you drive to Sligoville. And you come down, you drop right on Reddills. You come down right in Reddills. I don't even nobody know what a chop it is. You know what a chop it is? You don't have to go to the go through the, over the flat bridge. Our drive through Spanish Town. Hey, Father Rankin, teach them the man. Saturdays are truly the best. When you come from Jojo.
1: Frank Rankin was riding from with his van back.
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welcome to another exciting matchup at the World Football Championship. It's the finals where World Radio United goes up against Sun City 104.9 FM's Dream Team. The whistle has gone. Supreme Sunday plays the ball to Rewind Monday. Rewind Monday taps the ball to Current Tuesday. Current Tuesday dribble. He labs it over to Reggae Wednesday. Reggae Wednesday dribble. Left to the right. Left one for dead. Lovers turns. They receive the pass. He chesses it. He brings it down on the flank. Passes it to Tunnel Friday, who turns it up. He turns up the knob on this game. It's Tunnel Friday. Tunnel Friday passes it to Scorching Saturday. Oh my word! What a goal! What a goal! It's a scorcher! Oh my word! It's Radio with a difference. 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

Shout out to the voice of Tiesto with this one. All nighter, here we go. Shout out to Seymour, got it locked in. The Boogie Down Records. Gold sock right out, shut up. That's so nice to add a new, tonight's our classmate, I should say. Gold socks, alright? Oh, welcome, welcome, welcome, welcome, welcome. It's 19 minutes after the hour of 7. We got some dance song for you right here. We're international, you know what I mean? Yeah, let's go, let's go, let's go. Time will stay

All right, tonight, you know, it's all about Stones, Footloose, you know, Showtime edition, you know, ladies 2 for 1. It's gonna start before 11, so you gotta turn out early now, ladies, and you get a 2 for 1 special. All right, so that's Footloose, and that's today, Saturday, August the 29th, you know, at Mass Camp Stadium North. 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Oh, my independent lady. Na, na, na, na, na. Oh, my gosh. It's going to be good. It's going to be good. So if you're here in Kingston, Portmore, wherever, Spanish Town, you want to know what's the vibe tonight, want to enjoy some Stones, Ginger Wine, all right? Deals all night. Then it's all about Footloose. Go get your Footloose, man. Also, ladies, remember, ladies 2 for 1 special before 11. So turn up for that one, all right? Sunshot Nor in the building, keeping it live.

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4: 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You know, we have some more music coming up for you. We have some culture music coming up for you, you know, some foundation, you know what I mean? You know, some serious beats right now. 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All right, so you know you got a couple more days, you know, to go. All right, kids, you know, so tell mommy, say, yo, trust me, Buzzers, mommy, I need to go to Bumble. You know, they got some super deals down there. All right, they got gonna have bumper cars, you know, laser tag, arcade, VR, you know, virtual reality. 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All right, so Buzzers. 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All right, so you know you got to check this out. Parents, take out the kids. You know, summer is over next week. So let's go enjoy the, you know, the last couple hours. Or let me say the last day. So, you know, Monday morning, school start. All right, so bring the kids out to Buzzers. Why not? All right. Hey, shout out to Big Tree Family, got it locked in right now. You know, the old March Ben Road. Shout out to you, Claudia from Central Village. Want to say big ups to you. Shout out to Kellett's family, you know, in Clarendon, Chowtall, Chapelton. Shout out to Dwayne, you know, from Canada, got it locked in. And of course, JoJo, aka Joanne. And of course, we have some reggae music for you. It's our, here we go.

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It's so nice, of course. It's Sun Jack Noor in the building. Just a reminder, Jamaica Bridal Expo, you know, September the 13th. You know, it's going to be happening at the Jamaica Pegasus Hotel in Kingston. Gates opening at 1 p.m. and it goes up until 8 p.m. All right, live entertainment, fashion shows, and prizes and giveaways. So that's Jamaica Bridal Expo. You don't want to miss this one, all right? September the 13th. And brides register on Touchstone Link. Let me get that correct. All right.

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Hey, so nice. We got 4 more minutes for the break. And of course, coming up, it's all about the redundant, right? You know, Auntie Zaza and the crew will be joining us, you know what I mean? So you got to keep it locked, all right? All the 4 more minutes for the break.

0: 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Mr. Weber, big up yourself. You know, it's out of Canada right now. 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We'll be back.
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0: a pleasant morning to all our Sunnites locked in on your 104.9 FM. And if you hear my voice, of course, you know it's the voice of Auntie Zaza. And you know it's about that time. It's that time for the Read and Win Show, your passport to learning. And let me tell you, Sunjack Cashmatic is off a little bit and Sunjack Noir is in the building. And let me tell you, up here laughing, but me near laughing now. We want to drape him up. We want to just shake him up. But, you know, we're having fun in studios. Yeah, it's all about the Read and Win Show. Good morning, Sanjat Noor.
1: Good morning. Good morning, Auntie Zaza.
0: I need to take you into my class. You know, put you under my wings.
1: Yeah.
0: And, you know, train you up the way a child should grow, you know? Yeah, oh, man.
1: I'm going to give you a good look. Party at here, old man.
0: I think I can do it. Okay. I definitely need to take you under my wings. All right, we want to say a pleasant morning to our young Sanjack in studios. None other than Sanjack Caitlin Good.

0: past the hour of 9 on this day, Saturday, August 29th, 2026. And you know, it's been a while since we did our verse of the day, and I have to definitely do it today. So our verse of the day comes from Psalms 46 verse 1, and it says, God is our refuge and strength, an ever-present help in trouble. And we have to definitely remember that whatever we do, we have to put the Almighty first. Make sure that he makes a way for us, because let me tell you, back to school, especially the traffic, it's not easy. I know some schools have started already, but I went on the road yesterday morning in halfway three, and let me tell you, the traffic was standstill. And then me, I wonder if me gonna run out of gas, because me never really top up, you know, because it was a Friday, so me, I said, me wait till later on the evening and thing. But I mean, the traffic on the road is ridiculous. I think that we need to come together to find a solution. Not everybody needs to be on the road, and not everybody has to drive to work. We probably need to go back to carpooling days, or even, you know, the bus service. We have to figure out something. It is ridiculous. And guess what? All the schools aren't open as yet. And not to mention the water issues that we're having. I don't know if people are realizing what's happening, but it is very serious. What is happening with this water? There is a drought, of course, but the levels are at their lowest, and schools are going to be called back. Some started last week, some this week, some the following week. But what is going to happen to those children in those spaces where the water trucks are barely finding the water? I mean, a parent said to me yesterday, if I saw where a truck went and gathered water to sell, you'd be wondering about that water that you are purchasing. But what are we going to do when school open up back now, when these kids have to use the bathroom, wash their hands, and so on? We are on the cusp of a pandemic if we don't take this thing seriously. And, you know, are we as parents making sure that our children understand the importance of keeping their hands clean? Are we packing the lunch boxes, or are we going to be depending on them to purchase lunch from the schools? And yes, the schools are getting trucked water, but how long will this last, because there is a water shortage?
1: Well, what the schools have been asking us to do is to actually send soap. So I would suggest that this term we actually arm our kids with hand sanitizer, go back to the sanitization that we did back in COVID kind of situation, to keep everybody clean and save to a certain extent as much as we can.
0: And if it persists, we may have to go back to the online modalities, because right now, as somebody that has to come to work every single day, I am facing it.
2: Can't do the animal business,
0: yeah. Yeah, it's not just that, but you have to think about the wider issues that can happen. You're talking about gastro, and something that I don't even want to think about. Back in the day, and I was even trying to ask my mom if she was around when cholera was around. Oh. You know, that was way back when. But if it continues like this, we are on that trajectory.
3: We're hoping it's going to get better.
0: Yes.
3: Before you came in, Noir was talking to me. So he said he's going to do a rain dance.
0: You're going to do a rain dance, Sanjay, Noir?
3: You can't even dance.
0: So oh. Caitlin, what are your thoughts on what's happening when it comes to, you know, water shortage and going back to school?
4: Well, I'm aware about the water shortage. It hasn't rained in weeks. There's like a deadline to when you can use water, like after 6 o'clock, there's no water. And also, I feel like the school should try and promote the hygiene more, because at my school, we're encouraged to take a hygiene kit, and like the teachers, they check the bag for the hygiene kit. We're supposed to have sanitizer and wipes and soap and those stuff, and we're supposed to bring it to school with us. And I think that's really
0: And that's amazing. I want to commend your school for that. Just remind the listeners what school you attend.
4: I attend St. Peter and Paul Preparatory.
0: And not only that, but that's also another strain on the pockets, because we are talking about getting additional items, wipes. We're talking about hand sanitizer, which is not so cheap. We're talking about the hygiene kit that you're talking about, that hand soap, not cheap at all. So this is now another added burden for families. So we're praying for families. We're praying for the country. We are praying that there is, as what Sanjat Noor plans to do that rain dance. We may have to do that rain dance and petition the rain, because I've seen videos of the dams, and I've

0: Never ever seen anything like that in my life. It looks like when you used to watch movies and you see like the desert and you see like Africa and you see like the crack of the clay. Right. It is definitely a cause of concern.
1: What's so sad is that we go in here in Jamaica from one extreme to the other. Last year, with the hurricane.
0: Yeah, last year was too much rain.
1: No water everywhere. And 8-9 months later, no water.
0: It is sort of funny. And then, you know what's also funny? Hanover is having thunderstorms and heavy rainfall, while the rest of the island is dry. You know, but this
2: as
0: has...
2: As close as St. Anne.
0: Mm-hmm.
2: But in terms of St. Anne, we could just hold a thought and give a time signal and come back.
0: All right, the time is now, San Las Neve. Imelia de la Quince, 9:15 a.m.
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0: 9:15 a.m. on this day, Saturday, August 29th, 2026.
2: Oh, hold on, seriously, rainfall as close as Spanish Tour.
0: A little rain. Not every rain, man. Come on.
2: For the whole place, man.
0: For like how long?
2: Right, that Spanish Town is like half one.
5: But Spanish Town doesn't have a water problem because we stayed there for the month while we didn't have water at our house in Ligani. And the water pressure was good. It never went away. In Ligani, water goes away between 6 p.m. and 6 a.m.
0: I'm wondering if because that dam, the Seven Rivers floated that dam.
5: But in Spanish Town.
0: Not only is it something, a cause of concern for maybe any sort of diseases or anything that may happen, but we're talking about now how it does it affect our food safety, because farmers now are facing challenges where there is a heavy and severe drought, and that is also going to push the prices of food.
5: I went to the supermarket on Thursday and I said to myself, well, Cornishon Market will be seeing me this Saturday.
0: Did you go to the market as yet?
5: Going after this.
0: I want you to tell me when you get there what the prices are like, because it's almost as if Jamaica is just not understanding the scope and the magnitude of what is happening. How water does affect our lives, and how does it affect even our pockets, like on a deeper, deeper, deeper level. So we're talking now about food safety. We're talking about how it affects farmers. Our economic effectiveness is also being affected. And then how does this translate to the students now going to school? I mean, back in the day when I used to go to school, Riri, I don't know if for you, you used to get the orange and the banana in your bag as breakfast? No? But I used to get a banana and an orange. And I was saying to my mom the other day, that like, what happened to the orange trees? Like,
5: and the lime trees.
0: And the lime trees. There are, but it's not even the same look of what the orange used to look like back in the day. And these oranges are just so green now. They don't have that little yellow, nice, sweet. And you only can get oranges certain places, when back in the day you used to have your little area in the community where you could go and you get bananas.
5: The biggest impact this drought is going to have is on our fruits, not just our fruits but our vegetables. The prices of cabbage, callaloo, carrots, the things that you want to give to children, these are the things that the prices are driving up. So now will parents be able to provide this healthy meal that you want to give to your kids to even take lunch to school or eat at home?
0: We go back to processed food again.
5: Right.
0: And then
5: when we're going, Skellion,
0: we try to do the backyard. I try the backyard garden. I have my little pepper tree them in some pot, and one nice little pepper come up and the sun just dry up everything. I don't see them now.
5: No, Caitlin and I started a backyard garden. We grew spinach, mm-hmm. We grew scallion, we grew thyme, we grew rosemary. Mint,
6: getting big.
5: Yes, and we just go out there and pick what it is that we want and use it.
0: But how has the drought affected that garden? Has it shriveled a little bit? What's happening?
5: Is that what I try to do is that when it does rain, I catch rainwater.
0: Okay, so we now have to look at how we're harvesting water in Jamaica. Maybe that is going to be the solution. But if there's no rainfall, we harvest the rainwater. Yes, yes.
5: No, just the food.
0: But no, it's a serious look at what schools are going to be doing. How are they going to become creative to ensure that, you know, we don't have a spread of any sort of disease or illness? And at the same time, how are they going to be providing lunches that are, you know, basically safe to consume.
1: And what you're saying is that I'm an optimist. It's not the first time. Jamaica has this kind of thing where for the first 6 months of the year, it's like a drought conditions. And then usually August, September, October, the rains come. So I'm hopeful between September and mid-October, some serious rains will come.
0: Right. Hopefully next week we'll be able to have a principal on to tell us how they're managing with all that's happening. And we pray for rain. We pray for rain, rain, rain, rain, rain, rain. All right. On that note, we also want to look at the week that was. So last week, our very first Sunjacks for this cohort 2026 to 2027, they had the opportunity to be at our Pitney Fest. And I want to just say, thank you, thank you, thank you to all our partners, to all our supporters, to all our sonnets, to every single staff member, friend and family that came out and supported our Back to School initiative, the Pitney Fest. It was well received. We did over 500 services. I had a doctor in the heat come up to me and say, you know, thank you so much for this opportunity. It was great. I tried my best to stay as much as I could, but the conditions, it's just too hot. And she was sweating, like her shirt was wet. So I'm going to big up Dr. Kimon Young for coming through and volunteering. Dr. Gart McDonald, also Dr. Antoinette Clark and Nurse Javine James that came through with the back to school medicals. And I did not know that even at the basic school level, kids had to be doing medicals. Back in my day, it was just high school and college. Now it's almost like every category. And, you know, it is something that we wonder about, like, why is it necessary for a child that young to do a medical? But it is really important, because when I was talking to Doc, I was saying, Doc, you know, back in my day, basic school, we never had to do medical. And they were saying, you know, it's really good to start early in doing the assessments, because we may pick up something in that medical that maybe later down the road may become harmful to that child. Right. And, you know, I think I was talking to a parent and they said last year when they did the medical, they found out that after the doctor heard a murmur on the heart and they went and did further tests, that the child had a hole in the heart.
5: Wow.
0: So it is very pertinent when you see these things happening, and it's also good when a company, where you know, corporate can step up to the plate and assist with this, because medical expenses are really, really high. And we have to understand why it is that they're high, but at the same instance, anything that we can do to make a child be on that path where they're empowered and they get that education that they need, then it's also good for us as well. So I want to thank our doctors. One of the things as well that's very important, and I don't know if my parents are listening to me as much, is oral hygiene. Oral hygiene affects every part of your body. Brushing the teeth, flossing, rinsing is very important. For some people, they have to buy the toothpaste by the squeeze. And we take it for granted when we have that toothbrush and that toothpaste and we're able to brush that, you know, it's just a regular thing. It's not for a lot of families. Getting the teeth clean is not for a lot of families. Even though some clinics may offer this service as free, sometimes the wait list is so long. And the oral hygiene has to start when they're young. A lot of people now as adults have a lot of oral health problems, and it can exacerbate into bigger things. So I want to ensure that we're taking that step, and we did that. We did free dental cleaning and examinations. As a matter of fact, about 20 students got referred to do further testing and examinations. Like, for instance, they have to do x-rays and stuff on the different cavities and stuff that they have. So we want to thank also our dental surgeon, Dr. Dalton Brown, and of course he's from Graceful Smiles. They're located in Linstead, and we want to also say big ups to Beauty Smiles. But then we came out again. I was talking to my husband the other day, and he was saying it's $1,700 to get a haircut, and he barely has any hair on his head. And I don't know where Noor goes, because Noor is where you go. It's about how much to get a haircut. Come talk to me, Noor. The rich man. Is the rich man looking map going on? He doesn't know, but he's got the Rick Ross going on.
2: All right, so for cutting my hair is 15.
0: So it is expensive. I think that's expensive.
2: But if I'm just doing just my beard, though.
0: Yeah, but you don't really do not much to the beard.
2: That's like 1,000. But the thing is, I don't mind, I trim my own hair.
0: Okay, so you started doing that. And maybe that's something that parents, my mother used to get a shear and trim my brother's. I'm so sorry. I didn't even know where she get that skill from. I used to look on them like, you know them say junk or drawbreaks, but these are some of the things that parents we have to resort to because it is expensive.
2: I'm not going in my head. I'm not crazy.
0: No, you can tell her that. You can tell her that. Yes. So the funny thing is that, you know, this is also another expense, and some of the children here grow very fast. So maybe every 2 weeks they have to get a haircut. I don't know if the kids are between 1,000 to 1,500, but it is expensive. And as such, last week we had 10 barbers from the Heart NSTA Trust coming over to the Pitney Fest, and they were doing haircuts, and all of them had somebody at the station from it started at 10 straight to past 3 o'clock. Hair was cutting. And, you know, we want to also say kudos to that team of persons that came out, you know, always answering the call. Since we started the Pitney Fest 8 years ago, they've always been on board. And we just feel good to know that we're able to ease the pressure for parents going back to school. There was also a lot of giveaways, gave away irons, kettles, hot plates. We had vouchers. We had our cash bursary. At one point, we were supposed to only do 7 cash bursaries of $5,000. But one of our recording artists came in and he was just doing bursary, bursary for you, bursary for you, bursary for you. It was amazing. And this is how a community should come together. And this is how a company in a community, operating in a community, should give back. So every single thing that we did out there was offered free at our expense, along with our partners and our sponsors. And I want to say kudos to our CEO, Mr. Steve Billings, and also to our late founder, Doreen Mama B. Billings. She would be very proud of what we did for the students to go back to school, to prepare them. We had books, we had pencils, we had pencil cases, we had sharpeners. Caitlin, what are some of the things that you saw that you love? Because maybe I'm forgetting all of what's going on.
6: We had water and we had snacks. Uncle Dan had his reading corner where you could get your free books. As you said, there were pencils and sharpeners and school supplies that would be awesome for kids to go back to school with. And I think it's really just helping everybody prepare and be ready. And it's taking some stress off of the parents that, like, oh, I have to get my child ready for school, I have to get this and I have to get that. And Pitney Fest really prepared everybody for some of those stuff.
0: Love that. And, you know, we want to just quickly just take the time and pause to just say thanks to all of our donors, all of our sponsors, and all of our partners. I want to just do it real, real quickly. Sunjack, no, I was looking for you, you know, but I know you was telling people about it, but I didn't see you. I want to say a big shout out to our lead sponsor, Separate, with their Monster Milk, NutriPlus, Delight, Cool Fruit, and Butterkiss. Also, Lasco Cereals, Isle Cool, Sunshine Snacks, Jamaica Aggregates, which has a location in Portmore on Dyke Road, JP Farms, they came up with the bananas, very nice bananas, sweet and nice and yellow, golden yellow. We want to say also a big shout out to Facey Pharmaceutical, also St. Mary's, The Crunch Will Always Win, Art NST Trust, Portmore Community College was out there, Acado. We also had Mega Marketing, The Healing House, JA, the Portmore City Municipality. I want to say thank you to His Worship, Mayor Leon Thomas, who came out in a big way as well. Beauty Smiles, Graceful Smiles, City Flames, for providing lunch for our volunteers, and of course, Preferred Choice. We want to shout out some of our Sunites who made sure that they made a way for the children. We want to say big ups to Bubba Upsetter, to Riri. We want to also say kudos to Bobby Condos and the Massive B family, Lando Hype. All of our donors, Binda Rich. We want to also say a shout out to Black Dice that also came through and did a performance. And what was very momentous for us was the fact that Caitlin did a quick performance. So Caitlin made her debut as a rap star, very first concert performance. So quickly, Caitlin, we have 2 minutes. Just quickly give us a little bit of what you did at Pitney Fix. Let's go.
6: As in
0: yeah, man, rap it, man. Just a little, 2 minutes.
2: You want to read him?
0: No, man, she's going to freestyle.
6: Yapper, and trust me, this ain't no cabo. It's time to bring you right back to where it came from. No, Gen Z. Gen Z ain't as cool as me. 2025 to 2013. I've been dropping bars and just beating, okay? We got the risk. We lighting it in this biz. Because I'm not just a kid. This a generation thing. My fellas, introduce you. We be clicking. This is Blue Zoo. Control chaos. Got that argue. And be like that all the way through. Yes, sir. Like who is her? Gen Alpha rapper spitting words. You never heard.
0: And also to add to that, Sunjack Noor, we were on CVM at Sunrise on Wednesday. Yeah. And our kids made their first official debut as the cohort 2026 to 2027. Was that fun, guys?
7: Yes, definitely.
0: Were you nervous?
8: Not really.
0: Were you cold?
8: Yes.
0: Because they were like shaky before, you know, but that was an awesome experience. So when we come back from the break, we're going to go into our words time, our reading corner, our book review, or musically, and let you know what's going to be popping for back to school. How do you prepare? It's all about the read and win show. You know, of course, we have to give you the time signal in Espanol. So, Sanjat Noor, are you ready for us?
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0: Show.
1: And of course, joining us in studios is Sanjak Sierra. Good morning.
2: Good morning.
1: Sanjak Janaya. Good morning.
3: Good morning.
1: And Sanjak Joanna.
4: Good morning.
1: All right. And let me tell you, Sanjak and I are playing some selections, and I have to be wondering, you know, because he played a song just now, and all the girls in the studio knew the song, and they knew the artist. And I'm wondering, how did you know that, Sanjak? Sanjak Noor.
5: I have a little daughter named Amana Michaela Lawrence.
1: And she did for the YouTube just a play these song. So he's playing Katsai. That's what you're hearing in the background, right? Yeah. Katsai is the artist or the girl group?
6: The girl group.
1: See, I'm being corrected. I'm a girl mom, but I don't. My daughter don't go on YouTube. No YouTube till she's 8. All right, guys, welcome back to the show. Of course, you can interact with us at 876-392-6217. And today we're going straight into words time. Yes, let me get that. Come on, drum roll. All right, so let me make sure I'm going to get everything right. All right, today it's all about adjectives. So what are adjectives? Anybody want to go? Sierra?
3: Describing words.
1: All right, and how are you supposed to tell me what are adjectives? Adjectives are?
3: Adjectives are words that describe a people, place, animal, or thing.
1: All right, so she know the right way for doing it. Now, give me an example.
3: Tall.
1: Mm-hmm. Who is tall?
3: Joanna is tall.
1: All right. So we're going to get right into adjectives, spelled A-D-J-E-C-T-I-V-E-S. One of the things that amazed me at Pitney Fest, you know, the spelling, and boy, I'm going to beat you for the spelling. But do remember that you can go on the Little B spelling app. Very, very, very important. You can learn how to master words, and they have up to level 5. And I went on it to be my daughter, and she catch 3 words, you know. Cat, rat, and bat. All right, so we're going to get right into it. I'll give you some scenarios, and I want you to use an adjective to best describe the scenario. And for our winners today, you're going to be getting a play pack from Bluey and also a Spider-Man slate that you can learn how to do your writing properly. Yes, and these are all courtesy of the Yanni Casanova Foundation. They made their donation, and of course this is what you'll be winning. So it's 876-392-6217. I'm going to be giving you the scenarios. It's all about adjectives. Tell me which adjectives best describe this scenario. All right, our very first scenario is Cheryl spilled the drink twice. Describe Cheryl. Go ahead.
3: Clumsy.
1: All right, Janaya?
7: I was going to say clumsy.
1: All right. Same thing, Caitlin?
8: Messy.
1: All right. What about you, Joanna?
4: Clumsy.
1: All right. So that one goes to in-house. Cheryl spilled the drink twice, and they're going to say that the adjective that best describes Cheryl is clumsy or messy. All right. Let's go to scenario number 2. Sanjak Noor passed his exam. Sanjak Noor passed his exam. Adjective to best describe that scenario would be? Go ahead, Janaya.
7: Sanjak Noor is smart.
1: All right. Caitlin?
8: I was going to say intelligent.
1: All right.
3: Smart.
1: All right. Joanna?
4: Smart or intelligent?
1: All right. So Sanjak Noor, you are intelligent, smart, bright.
5: So smart. You know?
1: What else I missed? Yeah, man. All right. Let's go to our third scenario. It's all about words time, and we're looking at adjectives. Adjectives are describing words. I'm giving you some scenarios, and you have to use the adjective to best describe the scenario. All right. Auntie Zaza won some money at work. Auntie Zaza won some money at work. Yeah. Money, money, money. Use the adjective to best describe Auntie Zaza. 876-392-6217.
8: Well, you already sound pretty excited, so I'd say excited.
1: All right. That not wrong, you know, but I'm looking for another one. Because we might not win. So I won something. So.
7: Auntie Zaza is a winner?
1: That could be good, but I'm looking for a very special word. I think I see the word come up there.
8: Lucky?
1: But yeah, I'm lucky. And what did Dexter say just now?
5: He said exciting.
1: Exciting. All right. So all of the adjectives were right. They were correct. Happy, excited were right. But the one to best describe that scenario with me winning something would have been lucky. Luck. Mm-hmm. It's not like we get up and just win money. Yeah, lucky. Lucky is the best adjective to be used for that scenario. Okay, we're going to go on to our last one. And here we go. Kevon ate all the food in the refrigerator. Kevon ate all the food in the refrigerator. Let's go, guys.
3: Gluttonous.
1: You know, she give me greedy and the hyper mode, you know. Greedy and gluttonous. All right, Caitlin?
8: Greedy.
1: All right, Janaya?
7: Hungry and greedy.
1: Hungry and greedy. Mm-hmm.
4: Craven.
1: All right, so I get the Jamaican dialect, I got the standard English, and I got the Jamaican. So Kevon is gluttonous, he is hungry and greedy, he is
5: craven,
1: Jamaican, Bellias. Jamaican again, bellias. All right, Bellias. So those adjectives best describe Kevon. All of them could have worked, every one of them, from gluttonous to craven to bellias to hungry to greedy. But you know, in the Queen's English, maybe the greedy or the gluttonous would be the best one. Why? Yes. That another one, longut. Kevon has a longut. All right, so there goes adjectives. And if you were to use the first letter of your name to describe yourself, use an adjective. So Caitlin, adjective starting with C.
8: Confident
1: Caitlin. All right, that one best describes you. All right, Sierra, S.
3: Smart.
1: All right, smart Sierra. Janaya, G.
7: Gorgeous.
1: Oh, yeah. Let's go. Let's go. All right, Joanna, J.
4: Oh, joyful.
1: Why, mommy, did that for help you? Come like my mommy was giving you that name, that she was very joyful, you know. All right. Come on, Sanjat Noor, N. A word that best describes you. Adjective. N.
5: Nice.
1: I know the so nice are like. All right. And for Auntie Zaza Z, zealous. Yes. All right. So that wraps up our words time. It's all about our do the math segment. Can you know from you? Do the maths, you must get to work. Do the maths, you must get to work. Do the maths, you learn to communicate. Do the maths, all right, singing is not my forte. Let's get a drum roll for do the maths. It's all about the do the maths segment right now inside the Sun City Read and Win show. And then we're going to go on to our reading corner. And we're going to give you some tips for back to school, our Spanish segment. And then we out of here. So, drum roll. All right. It's time for our Do the Maths segment. We ask you, can you do the maths? Can you do the maths?
0: Yes.
1: No man no sound confident like Caitlin. Can you do the maths?
0: Yes.
1: But no sound smart like Sierra. Can you do the maths?
0: Yes.
1: But it don't sound gorgeous like Janaya. Can you do the maths?
0: Yes.
1: But it don't sound joyful like Joanna. Come on, let's do this. This segment is for all the listeners who want to improve on their mathematics skill. And let me tell you, from your understand like math from the basic, you can do like add math and all of them futuristic math there, right? So, let's do the math. So, show all your friends and parents and teachers that you can match up a maths exam. Mm-hmm. You can match it up in a good way or in a bad way.
4: Good way.
1: All right, you better. All right, so let's not forget that once you can do the math, this will help you to get a better job in the future. So let's get ready to learn. And our problem is a word problem. Here is your activity. How many groups do you get if you split 12 apples into groups of 3 apples each? How many groups do you get if you split 12 apples into groups of 3 apples each? This is a grade 2 level question. Come on, Janaya.
7: 4 groups.
1: How did you come by 4? Let's work it out.
7: You divide 12 into 3.
1: You divide 12 into 3?
7: Wait. No, 3 into 12.
1: Okay, and when you divide 3 into 12, how do you work it out? So 3 into 12 goes how many times?
7: 4 times.
1: All right. Is she correct?
9: Yes.
1: So she can do the math?
9: Yes.
1: So she's gorgeously Janaya, and she's able to do the math. Let's hear a round of applause for our Do the Math segment. It's all about you learning and improving on your mathematics skill. All right. Let's go into our reading corner. And this one is by our award-winning author. Yes, of course, Uncle Dan, our resident uncle. And he goes by the writing name Danija Danija. And this one is called Orlando Jack. And this one is very special because this one for back to school will help you to navigate that school term. All right? So Orlando Jack is about a cravenous Jamaican bully who gets a life-changing advice from his indigenous feathery friends. Now, you know, it's back to school. And you know, you have some kids that are very bossy. I don't call them bullies. I say that they're super bossy and you have to know how to work with them, deal with them and work around them. And you also can help them to change as well. So how do you deal with bullies at school, Caitlin?
8: Well, in my school, there are not a lot of bullies, but there are just some people who are just not, they're not acting right. And most of the time we'd all like group up and tell them, no, you're not acting right. You can't be doing that.
1: Awesome. So you definitely let them know that that's wrong. All right, Sierra, at school, if you ever came across a bully, or if you have, you know, how do you deal with them?
3: I would just ignore them because they're just bullying me based off of their own insecurities, so I'll just ignore them.
1: Excuse me. Let's go. You got it, girl. That's a good one. And how old are you again?
3: 10.
1: All right. So when you deal with your 10-year-old bullies, you just ignore them because it's their insecurities. Okay. Go see the mirror. Look in the mirror. Get better. Get gorgeous like Janaya. Come on, Janaya. How do you deal with bullies at school?
7: Well, I also ignore them, but a part of me just wants to fight back.
1: Yeah, but don't fight back. And I'm telling all the kids out there, Auntie Zaza says, don't fight back. It's just their insecurities, and it's just them not knowing any better. So what you can do is ignore them. Sometimes it's very hard. Cause don't laugh, you know. When a bully takes set on you, you know, Janaya, they take set on you. But I always say to tell someone that you're being bullied. Tell your parents, tell the teacher. Right? And you know what's cool too? You don't have to fight them. But you can confront them. You can say, you know, you're being really not nice right now. You're being a bully and that's not cool. But never ever try to be one-on-one and toe-to-toe with them because they have insecurities. They'll never be better unless they realize that, look, you're the only one doing this. And this is wrong, you know? So never, ever fight back. Report them, ignore them, and speak to them, right? Be the bigger person. Say, I'm being the bigger person. You're being a bully, and you're not cool right now. You think you can do that? And if they do it to you again, just tell Auntie Zaza. Say, I'm going to tell my Auntie Zaza on you. We're going to fix this problem. Joanna, if you're ever bullied at school, what would you do?
10: So, I have been bullied at school before. And what I did, I told the teacher because I couldn't fight back because there was like this thing where you wear a vest that says no bullying.
9: Yes. Mm-hmm.
10: And that was a part of it. So, if someone ever, like, I caught someone ever bullying someone, mm-hmm. I would have to report it.
1: And that's a good one. And that's a smart way the school came up with that idea. But, you know, it is real. Bullyism is real. It's not just for kids. Some of us parents get bullied, even sometimes by the teacher. Some of us in the adult workspace get bullied. And sometimes you get the gang bullying to where everybody just gang up on you. But you have to be smart and know yourself. Know that this is because of their insecurities and never, ever, ever, ever, ever try to fight anyone. Never let anybody draw you to that level where you stoop to their level. So whenever they come to you aggressively, even if they hit you, which they should not be hitting anybody, but even if them touch a button in a Jamaican term, go to the teacher. When you go to the teacher, say, please call my mom. I was hit by this person. Let your mother or your dad or the teachers handle it. You never ever take it into your own hands. And if it really gets bad, continue to write it down. Write it in a little book. Write the amount of times that this person has bullied you. Write it down and then you will have proof of what is happening. And there is no room for bullying this September, October, November, December. Go straight down to January again. No room for it. And parents, know your kids. If your kids going to school and making other kids lives unhappy. You need to address it, parents. And sometimes it's what they see at home. Sometimes these bullies have no upbringing, no proper upbringing. So that is why they do what they do. So we're going to get right into Orlando Jack. It's all about Orlando because of his insecurities. He is a menace to the school populace and he is being a bully. We're going to go to the very first chapter and we're going to read the very first chapter and we'll tell you all about navigating the space when you're being bullied. So let's go to Orlando Jack, chapter one.
10: One more story, please, Grandpa. Yes, Grandpa, please tell us one more story. This will be the last one before bedtime. Please, the two Jamaican outlets begged. Okay, I will, replied a smiling Grandpa who. Only because you two are my favorite grandchildren, and we have a few hours before sunrise. Imagine this will be the third story I'm telling you two for the night. And you both are still not satisfied. You two really need to learn a lesson in self-control. With that, you just sparked my memory of my good old friend, Orlando Jack. Who, Grandpa? Asks Bright Eyes. Yes, Grandpa. Who is Orlando Jack? Asks a little beak. You will just have to listen, my dear grandchildren, to find out. Orlando was a young boy who became friends with me in my early years.
7: He was going through a rough period in his young stage of life, and I gave him a wing and helped him through, explained Grandpa Hu. At the time, Orlando was age 11. He lived with his mother, Betty Jack, and younger brother, Andre Jack, who was 7 years old. His father was in Canada on the government piloted farm work program. Orlando and his family lived in the small community of Mountainside, St. Elizabeth, Jamaica. Mountainside was a small farming community located just outside of Santa Cruz that depended on rain and water collection for farming. Over the years, the community had mastered water collection and its water was harvested and stored in a large tank located at the bottom of the community. Life in Mountainside was quite easy as the mountain was unfined and joy was plentiful. Orlando was a spoiled young man whose mother allowed him to do any manner of evil. He never received a scolding.
10: He was simply a favored child. Mrs. Jack owned a pastry shop in the community. The shop sold homemade bread and ice cream, all made by Mrs. Jack. However, the showstopper was her sweet potato pudding, which gave her the nickname Sweet Betty. Betty's sweet potato pudding literally sold faster than hot bread, and it was Orlando's favorite. He loved it so much that he ate three two-pound puddings daily. Orlando's eating habits made him extremely overweight, and he weighed 210 pounds at the time. Mind you, he was only 4 feet and 10 inches tall. He ate non-stop throughout the days, daily. Really, really, Grandpa, always eating? Asked Little Beak. Yes, dear, he ate around the clock, answered Grandpa Hu. Ha ha, both outlets laughed. Now back to the story, Grandpa Hu said.
8: Unlike his size, Orlando's self-esteem was extremely small, and this made him possess a rotten attitude. He was a bully, and by not wanting to be called names, he laughed and made all of his peers fear him, including his brother and all the children of the community. Orlando was a big fat bully who intimidated everyone and for everything he wanted, even for food. Even for food, Grandpa? Asked Bright Eyes. Yes, Bright Eyes, even for food. And that was what he was known for, bullying his peers for food, replied Grandpa Hu. One morning, about 6 a.m., Mommy, mommy, me hungry, Orlando shouted from his room. Yes, Orlando, your breakfast pan the dining table, answered Betty. Now Orlando had a very hard time getting down the stairs in his uniform because of his weight and how tight his uniform was. He had gained a lot of weight, and now he's moving to his third set of uniform for the term.
1: All right, so far we're learning about Orlando. We're learning that Orlando was a favored child, so you know the mother of a bakery, she gave him a lot of food. So he was very cravenous. Not only that, but because he was so fat and people would call him that name, he started to turn that now that into mannerisms that made persons around him fear him, and he was bullying persons before they could actually bully him. So that is why I say to you, bullies are very insecure, and because of that they drive fear into you, because they want to make sure that they make you feel bad before they themselves feel bad. We're going to continue this book next week. It's all about Orlando Jack, and it's about a bully and how he changed his ways. And we don't want you to wait until something happens for you to change your way. Change your way now. It is very important that you do not be a bully. And if somebody's been a bully to you, just be nice to them. Because that niceness that you're showing them must make them change their ways and change their attitudes. But the best thing to do if you're being bullied, tell someone. Right? You only sound like they don't agree. They don't agree. If you're being bullied, what do you do?
0: Tell someone.
1: Always and forever do that. All right, let's go quickly to our parent tip. And our parent tip of the week is disciplining without beating. Why? That one here rough. You know, sometimes you have to give them a little tat, but you have to discipline without beating. It's very important. So if you're anti-spanking and looking for ways to keep your children on the straight and narrow, set the right example for your child. Children learn by example. They watch you and follow what you do. If you set rules, you must also follow them. So don't tell them, say, you go to your bed after 8 and then you up watching movie and they're sleeping. Go on, fake like you. You know, you're fake like you're asleep. Yeah, man, fake asleep. Also, very important, let your children help you set the rules. So if you let them help you set the rules for the family and they get involved in deciding what is not acceptable and what should be done when the rules are broken, then they must accept them punishment because they were the ones that helped to put the rules together, right? If your child does something wrong, give them a timeout. That is, make them sit in a quiet space away from others. Take away the devices as well. All right, so remember, coming up for this school semester, we want you to be safe. Observe the roadways when you're crossing. Observe your surroundings. Do not be on your phone and your tablet when you're walking around. Just be good. And what are you guys doing quickly for the weekend? Quickly, quickly, quickly. Caitlin?
8: Well, I'm going to be like getting ready and packing my bags and doing those stuff. I'm going to get a lot of rest before this.
1: Awesome. Sierra, quickly, quickly, quickly.
11: I'm not doing much.
1: You're not doing much? You need to go. Make sure you say all your school something and start out book wrap. Janaya?
12: For the weekend, I'm going to have a girls' day with my auntie.
1: Girls' day with your auntie. And Joanna?
10: Finish reading this book.
1: All right, you're going to finish reading the book. Noor, what are you up to this weekend?
5: I'll be sleeping.
1: And I'll be headed out to the Transport Center, Haverty Transport Center, for Minister Tanisha Shaw's Back to School giveaway. On that note, we want to wish you a
0: sunny weekend
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2: 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All right. 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

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The whistle has gone. Supreme Sunday plays the ball to Rewind Monday. Rewind Monday taps the ball to Current Tuesday. Current Tuesday dribble. He labs it over to Reggae Wednesday. Reggae Wednesday dribble. Left to the right. Left one for dead. Lovers turns and receives the pass. He chesses it. He brings it down on the flank. Passes it to Turnup Friday, who turns it up. He turns up the knob on this game. It's Turnup Friday. Turnup Friday passes it to Scorching Saturday. Oh, my word. Oh my word, it's Radio with a difference. 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

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I pronounce a blessing upon your life, upon your family. 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

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The whistle has gone. Supreme Sunday plays the ball to Rewind Monday. Rewind Monday taps the ball to Current Tuesday. Current Tuesday dribble. He labs it over to Reggae Wednesday. Reggae Wednesday dribble. Left to the right. Left one for dead. Lovers turns and receives the pass. He chesses it. He brings it down on the flank. Passes it to Tanner Friday, who turns it up. He turns up the knob on this game. It's Tanner Friday. Tanner Friday passes it to Scorching Saturday. Oh, my word. What a goal. What a goal. It's a scorcher. Oh, my word. It's Radio with a difference. Sun City 1-0.

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bar tonight. Just a reminder one more time. Son Jack Norris still in the building. You know everyone's in this one right now. Stones, Footloose. You know it's all about a Showtime edition. Ladies 2-for-1. Ladies 2-for-1. You know it's gonna kickstart before 11, alright? It's gonna kickstart at 9. So before 11, they got a 2-for-1 special for the ladies. So ladies, make sure you're gonna roll on feet, alright? And that's premiered today. Will be happening today at Mass Camp Stadium North. Just a reminder of the live performer, Vanessa Bling. Can't afford to miss it, all right? And also don't forget, Buzzers interfree all summer. So, you know, you have like literally one more day to take out the kids, all right? So please use up the opportunity, all right? You know, when you purchase a super deal, you enter free, all right? Remember, they got all the activities and festivities for the younger ones. So bring them out. Admission only $600 before 4 p.m. After 4 p.m., it's $1,500. All right? And the address is 6GA Convert Park, Nugget, Portmore. 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So that's Jamaica Bridal Expo, September the 13th. You know it's all about. Jamaica Pegasus Hotel comes alive. It's going to be kickstarting at 1 p.m. to 8 p.m. All right, let's get with it. Son Jack Norris in the place, same way. Keeping the vibe going, all right? Hey, shout out to Sledge from Cut of the Cut, Son Millie, Kittentown, big up. This thing, I got one more minute for the break. You got to keep it locked here in Sun City 104, all right?

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Hey, shout out to Mr. Webbs. Canada got it locked in right now. Just a reminder one more time, tonight, Saturday, August the 29th. That is today. Today, or I should say tonight. You know, Mass Camp come alive. All right, gates open at 9 p.m. You know, it's all about a Showtime edition. 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And I'm talking about Footloose. You know, it's all about stew and ginger wine deals all night. So you gotta, check it out tonight, all right? Shout out to all my gun that got it locked in right now in March Bend Road. Big Tree family. Big up yourself and everything all right. See? I want to send a shout out to all my peeps on the mineral right now. Caymanas River. You know, the whole team. Shout out to our Snoopy himself. Shout out to all the in-drivers. Taxi driver, big up yourself. Travelers, Taxi Crew, shout out to you. 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

0: All right, so nights, hear what me know. The party weekend starts right now. 29th of August right now. Today's a Saturday. It's a scorching Saturday. All right? It doesn't matter what you're doing right now. Just start clap to the beat. Yeah. Just clap to this beat. Yeah, man, just clap. Clap to the beat. Clap to the beat. Clap to the beat. Clap to the beat. Come on. Come on. 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
1: DJ No! 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
0: Don't stop clapping, man. 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

0: Tino. 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We're going for the quiet time with the Lord. Hey, shout out to my people got it locked in right now. And I'm going to say a little prayer and come back, you know what I mean? 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Pick up everybody who love Jesus. Pick up everybody who love God, you know what I mean? So here we go.
1: Quiet time with the Lord.

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1: What you are about to witness is scientifically authentic. 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

0: Out of the Voice, Dua Lipa. And it's 12 noon. So it's still going for that break right now. Keep you locked here in Sun City.
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When you pull it, no boy can't shut the door, don't it? 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Knockings and a chattings, don't. 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

0: All right, folks, it's another day of live racing here at Sun City 104.9. And we have a 10 race card in store for you. In fact, we also have racing tomorrow. So it's going to be the first Sunday in a little while that we're going to have racing. But 10 race card in store for today. Today's first race is a 250 to 350 claiming event, 7.5 furlongs. And we have a field of 10 horses starting to load. Number one is Regal and Royal at 14-1. Number two is Silent Cat. That's the one I like. 9-5, he was a winner last time out. And I think he's one of the few horses here that can run 129. Most of these are slower than that. Number three, LaGertha is at 73-1. Number four, Ella Fortunato is at 46. Number five, Charming Sound is at 13-1. Number six, Himaya is at 2-1. Number seven, Colorado Ranger, 4-1. Number eight, Prince Marshall. He's going to be the speed. The main danger to me, to Silent Cat, Prince Marshall is at 5-1. Number nine, Money Must is at 35. And number 10, Great Trick is at 4-1. So the public, they're going for numbers two, Silent Cat at 9-5. Also number six, Himaya, also at 9-5. And to a lesser extent, number seven, eight, and 10. That's Colorado Ranger, number seven at 4-1. 5-1 Prince Marshall, and number 10 Great Trick at 4-1. But again, my top two here are numbers 2 Silent Cat and number 8 Prince Marshall, who I think will lead for as long as he runs. We just have number one horse left to go in, and that's number 8 Prince Marshall. He comes up next, so we're going to take it over now for the live call of race number 1, Caymanas Park.
1: But Prince Marshall, and we'll have a line. 7.5 furlong the trip. Waiting on Prince Marshall. Prince Marshall is in. And now we're ready. Ready for race number one. Off and racing. Prince Marshall gets away smartly from the 8 draw. Rushing down on the outside, that's Great Trick. So Great Trick and Prince Marshall sharing that lead as they make their way coming on to the backstretch with just over 6 furlongs to travel. Charming Sound is back there in another 6 length in third. Just on the inside, that's Regal and Royal. Coming out wide, Money Must. Just behind Money Must, that's Colorado Ranger. Then comes Ella Fortunato right at the back of the field, and on the inside, that's Silent Cat sharing that second to last place with Himaya, and racing at the back of the field, LaGertha. They make their way toward the four, and these two are still glued together. Great Trick just the leader now from racing down into second. That's Prince Marshall getting closer to them. Money Must, another four or so before we come to Charming Sound. Colorado Ranger is also on the improve. Rush us, hustle up and ask for more. That's Ella Fortunata. Himaya on the improve and mending well too. That Silent Cat left out a bit. Regal and Royal, and racing at the back of the field, LaGertha there at the top of the lane. And it is still on that lead. It is Great Trick just the leader, still there fighting on. Prince Marshall, Great Trick is in front. Himaya coming out wide with a good run. Silent Cat sneaking up against the rail. It is still Great Trick just the leader. But coming back, here comes a Charming Sound beginning to spit horses. And Charming Sound has now snatches the lead. It's Charming Sound in front of Himaya. Charming Sound in front of Himaya. Colorado Ranger trying to get to them too. But it's Charming Sound. Himaya coming once again. Charming Sound. Himaya, good finish. Himaya beats Charming Sound. Then comes Colorado Ranger, Silent Cat. And back in fifth, Great Trick.
0: All right, so we have an upset there. Not an upset. Himaya, number six, finally coming through to pip Charming Sound, who tried to sneak up on them inside the final furlong, but Himaya had something left. On the outside, the two grays going at it, and the outside gray horse, six, beats the five, seven was third, and it looks like number two, Silent Cat, my pick, was fourth. 6, 5, 7, and 2, the order of finish for race one. We take it right back to Noir. You ready, my friend?
2: You better need to know. Them for know everything sure. When you pull it, no boy can shut the door, don't it? Kick it like a ball
1: first,
2: for a corner, don't it? Sign our representing to the fullest, don't it? Knockings and a chattings, don't. One time, you know. Ready up now.

Hey, out of the voice of King Zappo right now with this one, Empress. Shout out to all, you know, the Royal Empress them, right? The Royal Empress them, you know, the Sunites them. You know what I mean? The Sunites ladies, I should say. You know, I mean, we'll get that correct. Yes, and this one is for the Empress, the Sunites Empress. Alright? King Zappo with this one, let's go.

0: All the Sunnights Empress right now got it locked in. This one going on to you from Kings of Power. Go back, chop it again. I'm gonna play it again one more time.
1: When Jen Lux. Yeah. Empress.
0: And of course, we're coming up for the break.
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0: Hey, so tonight, you know, this is a brand new track right now. Brand new track from Harmonique. Hope I get the name right. And, you know, joining us on this scorching Saturday is reggae singer Harmonique, you know, who is introducing listeners to another chapter of her music with her single Boom Bama. And I need to hear her play right now in the background. The track is one of the featured songs from her new album, How You Know Me. And right now, she's inside the studio right now. Harmonique, what's going on? Hold on. Yeah, cause you know it go with the time already, and you know,
1: yeah.
0: But here we go. We could just get tonight. Harmonique, what's up? Welcome to the Sun City. 104.
1: Blessings. Oh, I'm wonderful.
0: First thing first, you see that something the way off my head?
1: Yeah.
0: Jesus.
1: I made Christ. It.
0: Yo, wait a minute.
1: Crochet. It's a crochet.
0: So tonight, yes. She have a crochet on her head and she say she make it.
1: I have a crochet line.
0: You have to make one for my daughter.
1: Yeah, I'm ready.
0: I'm serious.
1: I
0: love
1: have
0: it.
1: Them waiting to sell
0: Jesus
1: them.
0: Jesus
1: so
0: Christ.
1: Go.
0: What a woman look nice. I'm beautiful, man.
1: Thank you.
0: Oh my God. So Harmonique, we could just get into it now. I'm going to feature the song. Because as we say, we have the time going. So Harmonique, let's start with, you know, the title of the album. How You Know Me, right? That is the name of the album,
1: yes.
0: Right? What's the meaning behind the name?
1: The meaning behind the name How You Know Me came from just this, the description of someone who grew up through struggles and overcome the struggles and went through victory. How You Know Me symbolizes all of the things, including our culture, being a Jamaican and having a wonderful
0: mother. How You Know Me.
1: When I ask, how you know me? When me say, when me open me mouth and me start fi talk, that's how I make you know me. So when I say how you know me, when me step in out the streets and me start fi walk, that's how you know me. When me

0: that's how you know me come from a little island. Reggae, dancehall and ska in a me. Big impact on it, Jamaica in a me. Oh, oh, oh. Now Jeez, say a word.
1: Tonight, what a woman can sing such vocals.
0: Naturally, give thanks.
1: No man, here we go. Listen. But you're born with this thing, or you're
0: born in music.
1: You're born with the voice.
0: My father is Gifton Smith. He's the lead singer of the Hummingbirds group back in the days. Okay. Jabez. So I'm coming from the gospel era of all of it.
1: That's what.
0: Big up my father, you know.
1: Big up your father.
0: That's aiding my abilities.
1: Such beautiful and my voice. Mom. You're just serenading at the whole place right now. All the radio stations. Everybody we're tuning in right now is supposed to feel
0: hot.
1: Oh my gosh. So let us get to this song. Your current single is called Boom Bam, right?
0: Yes.
1: Boom Bam.
0: And it is the title, one off.
1: Yeah, the title. One off. Okay, mm-hmm. So the title, you know, grabs your attention. What is story behind, you know, Boom Bam?
0: Boom Bam was a song, and it was written by two persons.
1: Two persons?
0: Yes, Auntie Paulette and myself.
1: Paulette, big up yourself.
0: Auntie Paulette Trowers.
1: Oh, sorry. Auntie Paulette, big up yourself.
0: From the record label, Paulette Trowers. You know, so, yeah, Boom Bam, it was her story, you know, really and truly. She's actually going to one party, and, you know, she was looking intriguing at everybody, like what them see. Yeah. And she has shake up her little, you know, and a little man see her from over there. So, and I say, I want somebody, boom, bam, boom, bam. And she just decided to say, hey, I want to talk about that man, how he made me flirt because he wanted some of my boom bam.
1: Oh
0: and,
1: my gosh.
0: And then I was the structure vocally and musically, and then I'm just here, you know, just like that. Boom bam.
1: So the boom bam come about.
0: Right now,
1: right,
0: yeah.
1: There, full stop.
0: And when we say we're gonna do something, we just say, yo, may I go over there so I'm boom bam.
1: Alright. Mm. So it's actually slang to again.
0: Yeah, man.
1: Say,
0: alright. May I go boom bam.
1: Alright, I go boom bam. For somebody discovering Harmonique for the first time through this project, what side of you are they going to meet on How You Make Me on the album?
0: All right, so if people are looking for a variety of music, mm-hmm. and they challenge themselves with the genre that they like, How You Know Me is where you come to find every little type of genre you want. Afrobeat,
1: all right,
0: the one dancehall vibe on it, boom bam. This album was submitted in the Grammys for 2027, by the way.
1: Yeah.
0: And so Boom Bam is the only kind of dancehall vibe, but this album was submitted in under seven different categories. So we have a lot of different elements, reggae, mm-hmm. ska, you know, all sorts of different elements, mm-hmm. you know, from the Jamaican culture. Everything that we are is on that album. So if you want to hear...
1: So make sure
0: everything.
1: Yeah.
0: And it's also for the people who need healing, for mm-hmm. the people who go through them struggles and they're afraid to talk about mm-hmm. it, for the people who are still standing and we have overcome our struggles. My first title song is Thank You, and I'm thanking God for me being here today, you know. So it's a lot, you know. If you want to communicate with God, and you have to remember your journey. If you want to remember your journey, you go to this album. If you want to just give thanks and be grateful,
1: of course you better. And tonight, you know, as I can hear the music right in the background, what I'm going to do, Harmonique, I'm just going to turn it up one more time and let the Sunnites get a feel or get a listen again, you know, of the Boom Bam song, right? So we just turn it up again. Let's go.

0: Let me tell you, boom, I'm gonna rock it, I go out with that thing. It has a vibe. It has a vibe. And, you know, the question I want to ask you, when you were putting the album together, what did you want the overall sound and the message to represent?
1: All right, so the message had to represent the struggles of a Jamaican person, yeah, who definitely, you know, all of we have a mother, and the women are mothers, and we don't get a lot of respect as mothers out there. So, you know, there's a lot of emotion coming towards, you know, people from the struggles, mothers who have struggled and taken care of people. You know, it's just a movement. Yeah.
0: And, you know, and most definitely empowering.
1: Definitely.
0: You understand? You know, the ladies, the women today. And I like that. I think I love that.
1: I'm coming out royal because, you know, we got children out there looking at us and looking towards, you know. Yeah, so we have to be virtuous right now and teach them the right things.
0: Yeah, but here what me know. So yeah, as you know, this song is basically, it have a our dance hall,
1: yeah,
0: smash,
1: man.
0: Crossover something. So as a reggae singer, how important is it for you to maintain your reggae foundation while still extreming and evolving as an artist?
1: All right, firstly, I am a musician. I am not a reggae singer. I sing jazz, blues, country and western,
0: as a
1: gospel.
0: Musician. As a musician.
1: You know, every genre is within me. So I can't say as a reggae singer. You know, because reggae, I think, you know, I could sing the same song on a different beat and it becomes an R&B. The same melodies, you know, so. Yeah.
0: So it's just the message within them.
1: Yeah,
0: so
1: the message, definitely. Yeah. It's the message.
0: Mm-hmm. All right. So beyond Boom Bam, right, and the album, what's next for Harmonique? What do you want to take the music from and we're taking what is the next step?
1: For me, Boom Bam is a vibrant song for the youngies, them, you know, because yeah, we have the attitude, we have the vibe, and you know, I'm a dancer as well, but we have impactful. We have impactful songs we can reach families, and so I'm not just focusing on Boom Bam, but songs like Thank You, that people can look at themselves and them life and them story. Songs like Still Standing, talking about all of the things that we will go through, the storm, them we never eat, we up the mountains, we look small, you know. These songs are very empowering. So when I just say Boom Bam, I'm saying Thank You, I'm saying songs like Mama Josephine,

0: Trust me. The word Josephine symbolizing every mother. 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
1: You know what I said? Well, every time you sing, it's like, I just feel a little energy. I'm going to tell you something. I'm going to tell you something right now. You know, my grandmother named Josephine, my great-grandmother.
2: Oh, my.
1: Her name is Josephine.
0: You need to play Mama Josephine. Yeah, man, you need to sing the song for you play Mama Josephine.
1: Yeah, well, my great-grandmother, you know, she's from 9 Mile Stepney. You know that place?
0: 9 Mile.
1: 9 Mile Stepney, yeah. Oh, it's no, in, them, in a center. Yeah, she's, that's where she's from.
0: Okay.
1: You know, and her name is Josephine. Beautiful. Yeah, so when I said it, just a while ago, you know, it's my grandmother. But anyways, so nights, you know, basically, you know, from the track, How You Know Me, right? Is this song, is this track right now that we're hearing right now, is Boom Bam, you know, from Harmonique. And, you know, she's inside Sun City 104.9 FM. She's inside the studio right now, and, you know, she's, you want me now? The final thing they're going to make you do.
2: Yeah.
1: Anybody want to find you? Anybody need to find the song? Want to link you? Give them all socials, all platform right now.
0: All right, my songs are on all digital platforms. So if you type in Harmonique, How You Know Me, you see it. I have another album, Harmonique Judgment, you see it pop up. On Instagram, I am Harmonique Music. It's HARMONIQUE.
1: Well, and slow it down, make them hear again. Go on again.
0: It's a HAR.
1: Yeah.
0: And then it's Monique.
1: Yeah.
0: MONIQUE.
1: So that's Harmonique.
0: Yeah. And then Music. Mm. But this music is a SSIQUE.
1: All right, so the music is
0: SSIQUE.
1: All right, so you're so nice to hear that.
0: Instagram, TikTok, right. Harmonique, that music. Facebook, same thing. Big up on yourself. And you know, I just come from French Guyana with Sizzla Kalanji. You know, I sing Harmony with him. You know, I'm singing. So big up the band members. Big up Narada Williams and China Smith in the yard. Because you know, we are singing the Bingis track. We're outside and we are doing the thing, them bugle. You know, in Apex thing, we're outside in our everything. So here we go. The people that must say we are just so blaze the fire and hot up the place.
1: Hot up the place.
0: Yeah.
1: Man. Hey, people, she have a fire about her. Yo, Mr. Free, I'm sure you could have seen her. She have a fire. I'm going to go on her socials, man, and find her and get with the music right now. You understand? Anybody? Well, I just hear big up everybody just a while ago.
0: Big so up Father. Big up Father God.
1: But just going to say one big up here. Big up a barrage of people. Just
0: big up Mr. Barrett. Big up Father God. Big up my mother and my father, definitely. As we say, one Narado. Everybody. You see me? My bestie, you know yourself. Yes.
1: All right.
0: I'm all a
1: right.
0: Big brother, you know, everybody.
1: All right, so nice. There you have it right there, you know, Harmonique inside the studio of Sun City promoting her, you know, new album, How You Know Me, and also, you know, the featured track on it called Boom Bam. We go for the break.

Hey, the time is 1 p.m. and of course you're inside the St. Mary's sponsored hour. You know, keep it locked here on Sun City 104.9 FM. You know, the radio with a difference. We go for the break.

0: way coming out of the chute. And Birthday King, just the leader from Mandy, right in dead center. Just behind them, that's Glamour Girl. Over on the far side, Born Identity, and left out of it, that's Layla's Choice. Birthday King, Mandy, matching stride, coming to the furlong pole. Birthday King on the near side, Mandy in the middle and traveling well. Just behind them, that's Glamour Girl, and now Birthday King gets rolling. And Birthday King and Terrific Tevin Foster pulling away, pulling clear. Birthday King by about three lengths, Mandy second, then comes Glamour Girl in fourth, Born Identity, and just trotting in, that's Layla's Choice.
1: Race number two, quick dash, three furlong straight. The winner there was number five, Birthday King. Second place went to number two, Mandy. And third went to number four, Glamour Girl. We're going to give you the results now of the previous race. Just bring it up here on my device. And, all right, the winner for race one, do they have it up as yet? It looks like it's not yet posted, folks, so we're still waiting on the results for race one to be posted. And well, we know there the winner was number six, Himaya. Second was number five, Charming Sound. And who was it? Colorado Ranger was third. But the results are not yet up. Let's try it one more time. And the winner for race two was number five, Birthday Girl. Again, Mandy was second and Glamour Girl was third. Let's try for the results again. Yes, it's there. The winner for race one, number six, Himaya at 9-5, 290 by 140. Second went to number five, Charming Sound, 256. Third went to number seven, Colorado Ranger, 156. Fourth in the event was number two, Silent Cat. The Quinella 5-6, 1990. The Exacta 6-5, 1661. The Trifecta 6-5 and 7, 3,678. The Superfecta 6-5, 7 and 2, 3,470. And the High Five, number 10, was fifth, 6-5, 7, 2 and 10. The Hi-Fi returned $7,069. And coming back to the winner's enclosure, number five, Birthday King. Until the result is official, we're going to take you back to Noir.

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0: All right, folks, welcome back to Live Racing. We're here for race number 3 from the track, and I want to tell you about a scratch number 2, Don't Tell Lulu. It's a 5 furlong straight event for non-winners of 3. Number 1 is Shelly the Rocket at 2-1, scratch number 2. Number 3 is Belize Grease at 9-5. Number 4, Another Mission, is at even money. Number 5, Oh My Gosh, is at 8-1. Number 6, Lucky Papa, is at 4-1. So a small field of just five horses with a scratch of number 2, Don't Tell Lulu. And we're waiting on Lucky Papa. 5 furlong straight is the journey. And from the looks of things, it looks like they are betting number 3, Belize Grease, to be the favorite. So we're waiting on... We might have another scratch in number 6. That horse is without a saddle cloth. Let's see what happens there. We might have another scratch in number 6, but we're going to take it over to the track announcer for him to tell us what's happening for race number 3.
1: Start to holding the runners. Now he lets them go. Baez Agree got away smartly and is tacking over to the near side, and Baez Agree has that lead. Switching to the middle, that's Another Mission right there too. That Shelly the Rocket showing speed, and just left out of it, that's Oh My Gosh. They're making their way coming out of the chute, and it is Baez Agree on that lead. Shelly the Rocket tracking on the in the middle. Just behind them, Another Mission right there too, and coming on, that's Oh My Gosh as they make their way running out of the chute. They've got over 2 furlongs to travel, and it's wide open. Oh My Gosh in the center. Just left out of it, that is Another Mission. Oh My Gosh, Baez Agree still in front of Oh My Gosh, trying to put in a challenge. Baez Agree, Oh My Gosh, is coming on the far, in the middle. It's Baez Agree, Oh My Gosh. This is where the race lie. Baez Agree narrowly in front, swerving a bit. It's still Baez Agree, straightened out by the rider. Oh My Gosh, is still there too. Oh My Gosh, Baez Agree, a good looking, a good finish for the 4-horse race. And Oh My Gosh goes on to beat Baez Agree. Then comes Shelly the Rocket. Another Mission, back and forth.
0: All right, folks, that was an interesting run race. Well, number 6 did not start. So only 4 runners started. So number 6 was without a saddle cloth. He did not participate. That's Lucky Papa. And no, Don't Tell Lulu number 2 was an earlier scratch. So only 4 horses, 5-3-1-4. That's the order of finish. The 3 looked at one point as he was going to, like he was going to win, but he just kept drifting over to the center of the track. Drifting over. Eventually lost to number 5. Oh my gosh. So 5-3-1-4, number 5 at good odds of 6-1. The winner, second going to number 3 at 3-2. Third going to number 1 at 9-5. And number 4 at 4-5. Let's give you the results of the previous race. Just pulling it up here. For race number 2, the winner there was number 5, Birthday King, at 2-5, 142 by 105. Second went to number 2, Mandy, 140. Third to number 4, Glamour Girl. And fourth to number 1, Born Identity. The exacta, 5-2, 134. The trifecta, 5-2 and 4, 168. And the double event, 6 in the first with 5 in the second. $366. And coming back to the winner's enclosure, number 5, Oh My Gosh. We're going to take it back to DJ Noir on the ones and twos.

It's so nice. We got a minute, 5 minutes for the break. You know, the thing goes. Oh, that's my 2 cents. You know what I mean? Coming up next is Chris Sonic. Of course, you know, you got to keep it locked. All right. 5 minutes to go. Let's go.

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Energetic sun jocks. Scorching Saturday. Moving way into the future. It's Scorching Saturday. Your sister listens to Scorching Saturday. And we've got pictures to prove it. 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

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The whistle has gone. Supreme Sunday plays the ball to Rewind Monday. Rewind Monday taps the ball to Current Tuesday. Current Tuesday dribble. He labs it over to Reggae Wednesday. Reggae Wednesday dribble. Left to the right. Left one for dead. Lovers turns and receives the pass. He chesses it. He brings it down on the flank. Passes it to Turn Up Friday, who turns it up. He turns up the knob on this game. It's Turn Up Friday. Turn Up Friday passes it to Scorching Saturday. Oh my word! What a goal! What a goal! It's a scorcher! Oh my word! It's Radio with a difference. 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

0: This is Scorching Saturday. Energetic sun jocks. Scorching Saturday. Moving way into the future. It's Scorching Saturday. Your sister listens to Scorching Saturday. And we've got pictures to prove it. 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
10: 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Eh-heh? Be a bum fling over that!

0: All right, folks, welcome back to Live Racing. Race 4 is up, is on us. 5.5 furlongs, non-winners of 2, a field of 8 runners. Number 1 is Social Storm, 5-2. Number 2, Mopai, 7-1. Number 3 is My Lady Gold at 45-1. Number 4, Tom Strong, 26-1. Number 5, Cindy's Rush is at 9-1, 17-1 for number 6, Delta Gamma. The two favorites are number 7 and 8, Dream Bleach Dreaming, that one is at 6-5, and number 8, Dash All Day, is at 7-5. We have a line. Let's take it over now for the live call.
1: Racing, that's not a bad line. Dream Beach Dream Dreaming is left at the back of the field as Tom Strong wants that lead. Social Storm rushing up on the inside, and now Social Storm goes to from Tom Strong, watching them between horses. That's Mopai tacking onto the tail of those. That's Dash All Day. Then comes a Cindy's Rush coming out and recovering after that bad break. That's Dream Beach Dreaming. Then comes My Lady Gold, and left at the back of the field, that's Delta Gamma. They go past the three, and making the running, that is Tom Strong in front. Coming out wide, that's Dash All Day. Tom Strong tackled by Dash All Day. Social Storm watches them and cuts the corner there at the top of the lane. Coming out wide too, that's Dream Beach Dreaming, but it's Dash All Day in front. Dream Beach Dreaming trying to get to Dash All Day. Dash All Day sprinting away. Dream Beach Dreaming now gets rolling on the Ian Dolly Baby Spence. And Dream Beach Dreaming now hits the front. They're inside the final furlong. Dream Beach Dreaming in front. Dash All Day has no answers. Dream Beach Dreaming beginning to sprint away from these. And impressive indeed. Dream Beach Dreaming by about 6 lengths. Dash All Day second. Then comes Mopai back in fourth. That's Delta Gamma.
0: All right, so the winner there is number 7, Dream Beach Dreaming. Second went to number 8, Dash All Day. Third to number 2, Mopai. And fourth to number 4, Tom Strong. 7-8-2-4, the order of finish for race number 4. Let's give you the results now for race number 3. The winner there was number 5, Oh My Gosh. At good odds of 6-1 in a 4-horse field. Oh My Gosh paid $7.54 to win. 232 to place. Second went to number 3, Beliza Grease at 3-2, paying 196 to place. The exacta 5-3, 1624. And just to let you know, only 4 horses ran. Third went to number 1, Shelly the Rocket, and fourth was number 4, Another Mission. The exacta 5-3, 1624. The double event, 5 with 5, 980, 5 with the scratch. Number 6, 116, 531 trifecta, 2,504, and the rolling triple, 6 with 5 with 5, 3,015. And coming back to the winner's enclosure at 7-5, number 7, Dream Bleach Dreaming. What a name for a horse. All right, folks, until they're ready for us for race 5, Chrisonic is at the controls.

Chris Sonic and House right now. Good afternoon. 8 minutes out until the break. Blessing the airwaves right now. Gospel music on until 2:30. It is the 29th day of August, 2026. It's a scorching Saturday.

0: 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We go for the break. Keep it locked. It's a scorching Saturday. Chris Sonic is in the building.
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1: The beat of the drum, the strumming of the bass guitar, the unison of the keyboard, the steadiness of the rhythm guitar, energy from the percussion, and the voice cementing the sound. 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

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One Saturday could have been on until 6 p.m. You know what we do on a Saturday. Shout out to my ladies, locked in. We vibe like this on until 3 p.m. Some disco style, I know it go. Roadrobbing style. One of the members.

Time is now 2:45. Chris Sonic is in the building. Scorching Saturday, Sun City Radio. This is how we do it on a Saturday. One Nash locked in, rubbing his bar. Speak up yourself, bro. 876-392-6217. That is our text line. Come on.

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Check it in, people. Welcome back inside the mix. Chris Sonic live on air until 6 p.m. If I look for a remote for it, change the screen to the WhatsApp and I can't find the remote. So we'll do sort of some big ups, alright? Big shout out to all the peeps locked in though. 876-392-6217. Keep it Texas coming in.

0: man get the power one. Them a give a button, they girl like over the girl and bite. One make them balls for y'all them. 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Or some boy a diss me when me talk me. 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Style the classic.
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0: Yeah. Best in
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0: All right, folks, welcome back to Live Racing. We're here for race six. This is a maiden condition, and we have a big field of 15 horses, and they're going 6.5 furlongs. Number one is Pow Wow at 15-1. Number two, Diva, 4-5. Number three is Mr. Prosecutor at 21-1. 55-1 is it for number four, My Friend Mickey. Number five is at 8-1. That's one, Dege Dege Lynx. Melba's Choice number six is at 19. 3-1 for number seven, Carl Hurd Narae. Number eight is at 80-1. That's Beautiful Rose. Number nine, Civic Illusion, is at eight. Number 10 is at 99-1. That's Marigold. Number 11, She's Blue Diamond, is at 41-1. Number 12, Kamiak, is at 22-1. 4-1 for number 13, C. Lillian. Number 14 is Scratch. And number 15, Forever Grateful, is at 99-1. It looks like we're waiting on one horse, and that's number five, one Dege Dege Lynx, to go in. And looks like number 13 is also out. That is C. Lillian. So waiting on those two horses to go in. Actually, number 15 is also out. He goes in. Remember, number 14, Wonderful Vision, is a late scratch. So we're down to 14 runners. And tell you what, let's take it over now for the track announcers to tell us what's going on with number five, one Dege Dege Lynx.
1: 13. Backing off. So last chance to get a bet in. If you are in line, you may have a chance to get a ticket. That's why we always encourage you to bet early as possible. Still working with C. Lillian, gate 13.

0: See, Lillian is in. Two to load. Forever Grateful, 15 draw. And the one Dege Dege Links, gate number 5. So working on one Dege Dege Links. One Dege Dege Links is in. One to load, Forever Grateful. Well, Forever Grateful looks to be a scratch, so they're off for racing, passing the 6, that is Diva. Diva is in front of Caller in the rear. One Dege Dege Links is right there, too. Powwow now overtaken on the outside by Beautiful Rose. Also in the mix, Kamiak coming down. See Lillian is also on the premises. Miss Prosecutor Powwow backing out. Then comes a Civic Illusion. Coming down on the inside of Civic Illusion, that's My Friend Mickey. Then comes She's Blue Diamond, Melba's Choice, and Marigold Racing at the back of the field. They go towards the 3, and on that lead and traveling well, that is a Beautiful Rose. Beautiful Rose is in front, kicking away about 3 or 4 lengths. See Lillian is out on the outside. Diva is right there too. Also coming on, My Friend Mickey, looking ominous. Also, they're back in 5th. That's one Dege Dege Links, but Beautiful Rose begins to show them the back end. It's Beautiful Rose in front. Here comes Diva on the outside. Here comes up one Dege Dege Links coming down the middle of the racetrack in the red silks, and it's one Dege Dege Links that hits the front. Also coming on, that's Miss Prosecutor. One Dege Dege Links, Miss Prosecutor. Diva trying to come back into it. Miss Prosecutor coming forward nicely, and Miss Prosecutor now goes on, and Miss Prosecutor goes on to win from one Dege Dege Links. Then comes Diva, My Friend Mickey, and a Beautiful Rose back in 5th.
1: All right, so it's 3, 5, 2, 4, and 8. The announcer said Miss Prosecutor. I thought it was Mr. Prosecutor. Well, you know, we'll double check that. But number 3, Mr. or Miss Prosecutor was the winner. Second win to number 5, One Dege Dege Links. Third win to number 2, Diva. Fourth went to number 4, My Friend Mickey. And 5th went to number 8, Beautiful Rose. We'll have the odds for you momentarily. When they come up again, we're looking at the replay of the race. And a good ride, good run there from the rider. So number 3 at 21-1, the winner. Second went to number 5 at 8-1. Third went to number 2. That was the favorite at 4-5. Fourth went to number 4 at 44-1. And number 8 at 73-1 was 5th. So if you happen to have 3, 5, 2, 4, 8, high five, that's going to be a nice payout. 21-1 over 8-1 over 4-5 over 44-1 over 73-1. Nice payout for that one. And let's give you the results now for a couple of races. We'll start with race number 5. The winner there was number 7, Rejected Raja, at 72, 476 by 190. Second went to number 10, Ballistic Missile, 192. Third went to number 3, Chem, 294. Fourth in the event was number 1, Labana. Titan Tempo number 5 was 5th. The 710 Quinella, 892. The 710 Exacta, 1132. The double event, 7 and 7, 618. 7 with the 2, scratch, 290. Trifecta, 710 and 3, 3044. The Superfecta, 710, 3 and 1, 5894. And the high five, 710, 3, 1, and 5, 7,224. The rolling triple, 577, 8,772. That was the results for race 5. The results for race 4 was number 7 was the winner. Dream Bleach Dreaming, 7-5, 242 by 108. Second went to number 8, Dash All Day, 112. Third went to number 2, Mopai, 132. Fourth in the event was number 6, Delta Gamma. The 7-8 Quinella 238, the 7-8 Exacta 277, double event 5 and 7, 2,650. The Trifecta 7-8 and 2, 602. Superfecta 7-8, 2 and 6, 2,369. And the Rolling Triple 5-5 and 7, that's second, third, and fourth races 5-5-7, 1977. And coming back to the winner's enclosure, that is number 3, Mr. or Miss Prosecutor, whichever it is, at 20-something to 1. We're going to take it right back to Chrisonic, and we'll be back for race number 7 in about 30 minutes' time.
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3: The father needs to understand that his role is extremely important. It's not enough to just lay down with a woman and put your seed into her and then say, yes, I'm a father because I come around every Christmas or every birthday or every Easter, let's say. Where's the guidance? Where's the provider? Where's the protection? The child doesn't feel that from the father. All of that is gone. The male aspect of the child is gone. So fathers, remember that.
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0: Could I wasn't? 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

0: 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Moving way into the future. It's Scorching Saturday. 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

0: All right, folks, welcome back to Live Racing. Wow, we are here for race 7. You know what? They are all in. The favorite is number 1, 1 to 9, Gallant Groom. Let's take it over for the live call.
1: Ready for a start. They're off and racing. That's a wonderful line. Outsped and left at the back of the field, Comuna Trieste, along with Unbelievable Power. Gallant Groom occupies pole position 1 with that lead. Chased on the outside by the Leviticus, right there in third, that's Fidelity. Another three or so lengths before we come to recovering after that break, that's Unbelievable Power. Then comes a Midnight Traveler and Comuna Trieste. No more than 7 lengths covering the entire field as they go past the 4, and it's Gallant Groom just the leader. Just taken on now on the outside by the Leviticus. Gallant Groom sprinting away from the Leviticus. Gallant Groom by about 2 lengths. The Leviticus is right there chasing, also coming into it and coming on the inside. That's Fidelity, but Gallant Groom has bid this field a ta-ta this afternoon. Gallant Groom strolling. Oh, my. Tevin

0: just opening up on the field, winning probably by 16 lengths. Well, Secretariat did much better. He was like 32 lengths in front. That story day in 1973, winning the Belmont. But Gallant Groom beating a modest field and just opening up on them in the stretch. Second went to number two. Third went to number five. Number two was Unbelievable Power. Number five, Comina Trece, was third. I tell you what, we're gonna give you the results of race number six. The winner there was, just scrolling down. Okay, here we go. The winner there was Miss, and it's Miss Prosecutor. So I stand corrected. It's not Mister. Miss Prosecutor number three at 21-1, paying $2,274 to win, $334 to place. Second went to number five, One Dege Dege Lynx, $158. Third went to number two. Let me see if there was a disqualification. Interesting. Third went to number two, Diva, $126 to place. Fourth went to number four, My Friend Mickey. And number eight, Beautiful Rose, was fifth. The 3-5 Quinella, 10,206. The Exacta 3-5, 16,806. The Double Event, 7 with 3, 9,474. The Double Event with the Scratch, 15, 1,156. The Trifecta, 3-5 and 2, 26,880. Superfecta, 3-5-2. And four, if you caught it, you're telling a lie, because nobody caught it. 222,000 carryover, 863. If you caught the high five would have been 3, 5, 2, 4, and 8. If you caught it, you're telling a lie, because nobody caught it. 187,000 carryover. The rolling triple, 773, 10,005. The pick four, 5773. 164,070. So the pick four paid more than the pick six. Now for the pick six. Six in the first, five in the second, five in the third, seven in the fourth, seven in the fifth, three in the sixth. $123,020. And coming back to the winner's enclosure, the 1-9 favorite with Tevin Foster aboard, number one, Gallant Groom. All right, so Chrisonic takes over again with some nice music on Sun City 104.9.
1: And in the news today, a teenage boy was shot in a drive-by shooting while reading a book at his gate. Police say there was no motive for the shooting and that investigations have started.

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3: The government and the Jamaica Confederation of Trade Unions, JCTU, have signed off on the latest public sector wage deal. The agreement for the contract period April 1, 2025 to March 31, 2028 was signed by Minister of Finance and the Public Service, Fayval Williams, and the heads of trade unions representing government workers at the ministry's office in Kingston on Thursday.
4: There is no freeze in this agreement. There are no layoffs. There is no deferral of what was already owed. The one-off payment for 2025-26 and the two 5% increases and the increments are funded, and the provision was made in the estimates.
3: The package includes an $80,000 tax-free one-time grant in the first year of the agreement, a 5% salary increase for the 2026-27 financial year, and a further 5% increase for 2027-28. The government is ensuring that schools, farmers, and early childhood institutions have adequate water supplies amid worsening drought conditions across the island. Minister of Water, Environment, and Climate Change, Matthew Samuda, said water trucks will be made available to schools, while a structured tank program is being developed to assist early childhood institutions and farmers with inadequate storage capacity. Members of Parliament and municipal corporations will also receive additional resources to respond to critical water needs in drought-affected communities.
5: We'll be expanding that resource pool because much of what they would have been allocated is finished. We'll also be including parish councils, and we're also ensuring that NWC's balance sheet is not compromised by servicing critical infrastructure team NWC. So I expect you to have the trucks on standby for Sunday evening because no school must be closed this week, the week after, or the week after that because of water.
3: Mr. Samuda is urging those with the means to use private water trucks when necessary, allowing government-supported resources to reach those most in need. The Students Loan Bureau, SLB, has extended its debt reset program to December 31, 2026. Manager of the Debt Recovery Unit in the Client Relationship Management Services Department at the SLB, Owen Watson, is appealing to its borrowers who have not yet taken advantage of this initiative to go to their website and make the application.
6: We encourage our customers who would have not yet applied to go on the website and apply. We believe it is a very good opportunity to rehabilitate your loans, to ensure that you can repair your credit rating, and to ensure that you are repaying your loan in a satisfactory way.
3: Mr. Watson was speaking at a JIS think tank on August 24. To date, more than 8,000 customers who qualify for the Good Standing component of the initiative have applied. Good Standing applies to those customers whose accounts have been current up to October 31, 2025. And over $11 billion in support has been disbursed to beneficiaries under the Restoration of Owner or Occupant Family Shelters Roofs program. Minister of Labor and Social Security, Pernell Charles Jr., says 50,000 families have received support under the program, either through materials or cash. He adds that the ministry conducted 118,365 assessments, and work is ongoing to verify data collected to complete the disbursement of support to hurricane-affected persons.
7: There is significant work left to be done in those areas where you have issues that take time to rectify. But most of the work is done because we have identified now all the categories of issues to be treated with. We have identified an approach to make sure that we can again maintain the balance between efficiency and accountability. And we are out in the field every day.
3: Minister Charles Jr. was speaking in a special interview with JIS News. He adds that the ministry has established contact centers in strategic locations in Western Jamaica as part of the ongoing efforts to verify and provide information to residents. Those were some of the top stories making news this week. I'm Joy Kelly.
2: 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A production of the Jamaica Information Service, the voice of Jamaica.

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1: 5:31. All right, folks, we're back here for the feature event of the day. This is race number 9. It's an 8-furlong event for overnight allowance horses. And I think there is a standout horse here, in my opinion. I feel very, very bullish on this one. Number 1, I Dream Again. If you haven't yet bought him, Run to the Window is at 8-5. That will a little over double your money. I think this one is much better than everybody else here. 8 furlongs is right up his alley. And I think I Dream Again from the barn of Jason DaCosta will romp home in today's 9th race. Number 1 is at 8-5. I Dream Again. Captain Spyro, number 2, is at 6-1. Number 3, Allegiance, will be running on, is at 2-1. Number 4, California Gold, is at 19-1. Number 5, Bob the Builder. He runs towards the front end. He'll be in the top 2 or 3 as they go down the backstretch. Bob the Builder is at 9-2. Number 6, Shooting Star, is at 13-1. Number 7, Wizkid, he'll be running on, is at 22-1. Cookie Day and Night will be prominent. Number 8 is at 7-2. Scratch number 9, Unruly Mo. Number 10, Wicked Cassie, is at 39-1. And number 11, King Pie, is at 48-1. They've started the loading up process, and we have time to give you the results of a couple of races. Let's start with race number 7. The winner was the 1-9 favorite Gallant Groom, 114 by 105. Second went to number 2, Unbelievable Power, 105. Third to number 5, Comina Trece. And fourth went to number 3, Fidelity. The 1-2 exacta, 106. The double event, 3-1, 3,348. The trifecta, 125, $66. And the rolling triple, 7 with 3 with 1, 10,517. Race 8 was won by the 4-5 favorite, number 7, Lauren's Secret, 196 by 142. Second went to number 2, Prince Gazir, 212. Third went to number 6, I'm Outstanding, 214. Fourth went to number 11, Mineola. The 2-7 Quinella, 554. The 7-2 Exacta, 741. Double event, 1-7, 224. Trifecta, 7-2-6, 23-20. Superfecta, 7-2-6-11, 52-49. That's 5,249. The high five, 7-2-6-11-5, 6,916. The rolling triple, 317, 3,278. And the pick five, that returned 5,390. And we have just one horse left to load in today's feature race, 9th race. And again, I Dream Again, for me, is the top figure, number 1. And I think he should win comfortably. Let's see how my prediction does. We're going to take it over now for the live call.
2: Captain Sparrow goes in. 8 furlong the trip, 1 mile. And they're off and racing in the ONS stack room. Going through for that lead and hustled up an ox to do so, that's Bob the Builder, right there too, just on the inside, that's I Dream Again. So Bob the Builder, I Dream Again, Shooting Star, overtaken by Allegiance as they make their way down the backstretch, heading towards the 6-furlong point on the course. Then comes California Gold, backing out a bit, that's Shooting Star. Then comes Cookie Day and Night. Right there behind Cookie Day and Night, that's King Pied. Then comes Wicked Cassie. And just behind Wicked Cassie, that's Captain Sparrow, racing at the back of the field. That's Whiskey. They make their way, working down the backstretch and going towards the 4. And now I Dream Again assume that lead. I Dream Again in front. Allegiance sent in chase. Right there too, that's Bob the Builder. Just behind them, that's California Gold. Cookie Day and Night. King Pie is winding up and coming forward. And also coming back into it, that Shooting Star. But I Dream Again is kicking away from them. He's about 5 lengths in front of racing down into second and coming on the outside. That's Cookie Day and Night. I Dream Again brings them at the top of the lane. Cookie Day and Night begins to get closer. I Dream Again on top. Cookie Day and Night is really coming fast. I Dream Again under pressure from Cookie Day and Night coming out wide. Whiskey is winding up. This is a good finish. Now Whiskey has struck the front from Cookie Day and Night. Whiskey, Cookie Day and Night. Whiskey is traveling the better, and Whiskey begins to pull away from these. Whiskey, impressive in the end. Whiskey is sprinting and sprinting clear. Whiskey by about 6 lengths. Cookie Day and Night is second. I Dream Again third. Then comes a Shooting Star back in fifth. That's King Pie.
1: Wow. Whiskey took advantage of a speed duel up front. I really thought I Dream Again would have had these. But boy, it tells you how racing can be complicated. Whiskey got the perfect setup with a blazing duel down the backstretch, and he just shot past everybody and opened up by a win to win by about 3-4 lengths at the end. At good odds as well. I'll tell you what the odds is. Whiskey, the winner, second went to number 8, Cookie Day and Night. Third to a disappointing run there for my pick. I Dream Again was third, and number 6, Shooting Star, was fourth. 7-8-1-6, the order of finish, and we're going to tell you, I think it was 20-something to 1, 23-1 for number 7, number 8 at 4-1, then number 1 at even money, and then number 6 at 13-1. So it should be a nice exacta there. Richie Shakes riding for Trainer Errol Sobriety. So the winner, number 7, Whiskey. And we have just one race left, so we'll be back in about half an hour's time when they're ready for us.
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0: 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The whistle has gone. Supreme Sunday plays the ball to Rewind Monday. Rewind Monday taps the ball to Current Tuesday. Current Tuesday dribble. He labs it over to Reggae Wednesday. Reggae Wednesday dribble. Left to the right. Left one for dead. Lovers turns and receives the pass. He chesses it. He brings it down on the flank. Passes it to Turn Up Friday, who turns it up. He turns up the knob on this game. It's Turn Up Friday. Turn Up Friday passes it to Scorching Saturday. Oh my word! What a goal! What a goal! It's a scorcher! Oh my word! It's Radio with a difference. 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
1: All right, folks, welcome to the 10th and final race from Caymanas Park. It's a 6.5 furlong race, and it's for horses who are being sold for 1.2 to 1.5 million. Number one is the General, 45 to 1, big odds. Number two, the Soul Warrior, 55 to 1, big odds. Number three is Great Wayne at 9 to 1. Number four is being bet, Whiskey is at 5 to 2. Number five is big odds, Princess Catalea, 59 to 1. Same thing for number six, Taurus Boy, 57. Scratch number seven, Prince Aman. So the shortest one there is Whiskey. Number eight, Fearless Soul, is getting 9 to 2, so that's being supported. Same thing for number nine, Awesome Anthony, 7 to 2. The favorite is number 10, Ronnie Bangala, 7 to 5. Unruly Dawn number 11 is at big odds, 36 to 1. Scratch number 12, Provident and Oil Machine, number 13 is at 4 to 1. Looks like we have a line. Let's take it over now for the live call.
2: They're off with racing. Ronnie Bangala is ridden for that lead. So too Awesome Anthony. Right on the inside, the General is quite early along with their two. That's Great Wayne. So it is Awesome Anthony in front and traveling well. Awesome Anthony, the Soul Warrior, is right there too. Coming out wide, it looks as though the General is has broken down a bit. He's dropping out of it as Oil Machine also comes in the mix. So they make their way towards the four, and it is on that lead Oil Machine. Oil Machine in front and traveling well too. Right there on the inside, that's Awesome Anthony. Pitching out wide and coming out wide, that's Whiskey, but it is Oil Machine turning it on the power. Oil Machine in front by about six lengths in the nightcap. They'll bring them into the lane. Oil Machine on top and looks good. It's Oil Machine still in front. Whiskey trying to get to Oil Machine, coming fast. That's Unruly Don. It's Oil Machine in front. Unruly Don trying to get to Oil Machine, coming to the furlong pole. Oil Machine still has a good cushion, about a six length lead, and Oil Machine is still in front, also coming out wide. That's a Fearless Soul. Oil Machine in front, and Oil Machine is traveling like a machine today. Oil Machine about five lengths in front of Fearless Soul. Then comes Unruly Don. Whiskey back in fourth, and completing the high five, Ronnie Bangala.
1: All right, so that's number 13, Oil Machine, at 4 to 1, beating number 8, Fearless Soul. Number 11, Unruly Don, ran on for third. Number 4, Whiskey, could only manage fourth. And number 10, that is Ronnie Bangala, was fifth. 13, 8, 11, 4, and 10 is the order of finish. The results for race number 9, a big upset. Well, fairly big upset. Number 7, Whiskey, at 23 to 1. 2,458 to win, 344 to place. Second went to the 4 to 1 shot, number 8, Cookie Day and Night, 222 to place. Third went to the favorite, I Dream Again, even money, 124 to place. Fourth went to number 6, Shooting Star, at 13. Number 11, King Pie, at 50 to 1, was fifth. The Quinella, 7-8, 6,742. The Exacta, 7-8, 14,464. The Double Event, 7 with 7, 11,428. Trifecta, 7-8-1, 28,142. Now, if you happen to have this Superfecta, you will be going home a quarter millionaire.
2: We now have a Stroh's Inquiry.
1: 446. That's 7816 Superfecta, 290,446. Nobody caught the high five. Carryover of almost 240,000. The rolling triple, 177. Sounds like a Boeing aircraft. 177 $8,354. There is a stewards inquiry. The winner is number 13 on Oil Machine, but hold all tickets. That's it for now, folks. We'll be back as soon as they've made it official.
3: 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Most people know me as Mr. Lex.
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